That was Charlie Puth, and this is George Michael with an incredible song that is probably, I want to say, in my top three of songs he's ever done. It is Father Figure on WKWC 90.3.

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And I'm sorry you don't get any satisfaction, Mick Jagger, but for once in my life, I have someone who loves me. 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

0: WKWC 90.3. It is still 91 degrees outside, but it is now 7:20. Ladies and gentlemen, do you like scary stories? Well, then you may love that Owensboro is hosting a new kind of festival this fall, one dedicated to Bigfoot, cryptids, and all things paranormal. The inaugural Blue Bridge Squatch Fest promises dozens of vendors, speakers, contests, and family-friendly activities, all benefiting local charities. The event is set for September 26th at the Kentucky Soundstage, formerly home to the Malco Theater on Frederica Street. Ladies and gentlemen, last break I told you that I was going to be starting somebody who was just one artist. That's right. The entirety of the next break is dedicated to Charlie Puth. I hope you're ready on WKWC 90.3. Let's go!
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10: 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Kentucky Wesleyan College opened the 2026 to 2027 academic year with significant enrollment growth. The overall enrollment of 817 students marks an 8% increase from fall 2025, and the freshman class of 268 students is a 23% increase from 1 year ago. This year's total enrollment of 817 students includes 106 students enrolled in online and graduate programs, which is a 7% increase from fall 2025. The 2026 student population hails from 33 states and 25 countries with 33 international students. Residential housing is near capacity. The academic year began on August 25th and fall 2027 recruitment is underway. Beginning in fall 2027, Kentucky Wesleyan will transition to a 4-credit-hour academic model, allowing students to focus on fewer courses while engaging more deeply with their coursework. For more information about Kentucky Wesleyan College, see kwc.edu.
11: The heat advisory has been extended through the weekend. Look for partly cloudy skies this evening. Any spotty showers to the north will end early as temperatures fall into the 80s. Mainly clear, very warm overnight, 73 the low. Thursday, sunshine, a few afternoon clouds, maybe a pop-up shower. Continued very hot and humid, 99 the high, the heat index topping out around 105. Partly cloudy, very warm Thursday night, 73 the low. Friday, though, a mix of sun and clouds. A few showers and thunder showers will be developing. Otherwise, another very hot and humid day with a high of 97 and that heat index again around 105. From Eyewitness News, your weather authority, I'm Chief Meteorologist Wayne Hart.
12: It's 91 degrees in Owensboro.

That was Charlie Puth, and we're giving a little bit more attention to Charlie Puth. 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

0: WKWC 90.3. It is 91 degrees outside and it is 7:41. Are you guys ready for the fastest break you've ever heard? Let's talk about the weather. Tonight it is mostly clear with a low around 75, but tomorrow it'll be sunny and hot with a high near 99. Good golly, the heat index goes as high as 105. But tomorrow night it'll be clear with a low around 74. Ladies and gentlemen, that is the weather on WKWC 90.3.
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2: 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It's 91 degrees outside and 8 o'clock. 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
3: 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And with Madness, Malcolm Todd, Michael Jackson, and more, we've got the music in us. But so do you. Ladies and gentlemen, enjoy some music. And if you have any requests, call in. But you've got the music in you is probably what you're going to be thinking when you hear the New Radicals. 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

0: WKWC 90.3. It is 84 degrees outside, and it is just about to turn 8:20. Ladies and gentlemen, how are you doing? I'm thinking I could introduce you guys more entertainingly. Like I always say, what up, ladies and gentlemen, or how are you doing, ladies and gentlemen? Enough with the ladies and the gentlemen, all right? What if we think about something more entertaining? What are good names? What up, music heads? No, I don't like that. What up, gang? No, because that sounds like I'm a dude, bro, and I'm not. What up, Funkertons? That's great. We should go with that. No. What up, Wendell Foster's Forever a Difference Maker Gala and Auction presented by AmBets Post 75 returning to the Owensboro Convention Center on September 19th that we can join for an evening of live and silent auctions with more information at WendellFoster.org. That's what I would want to be called. That's if you see me out in public and you hear my voice and you're like, oh my goodness, it's Elliot from the radio, Elliot Gonzalez from the radio. Go up to me and say that. Say that verbatim. What is up, Wendell Foster's Forever Make a Difference? Never mind. It's hard to say it all the time, isn't it? Well, what isn't hard is listening to some good music. Coming up, we have Dua Lipa, Queen, Bruno Mars, Phil Collins on Panther Radio 90.3.
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7: 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This year's total enrollment of 817 students includes 106 enrolled in online and graduate programs, which is a 7% increase from the fall of 2025. The 2026 student population hails from 33 states in 25 countries with 33 international students. Residential housing is near capacity. The academic year began on August 25th, and the fall 2027 recruitment is underway. Beginning in fall 2027, Kentucky Wesleyan will transition to a 4-credit-hour academic model, allowing students to focus on fewer courses while engaging more deeply with their coursework. For more information about Kentucky Wesleyan College, please visit kwc.edu.
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9: The heat
8: heat advisory has been extended through the weekend. Look for partly cloudy skies this evening. Any spotty showers to the north will end early as temperatures fall into the 80s. Mainly clear, very warm overnight, 73 the low. Thursday, sunshine, a few afternoon clouds, maybe a pop-up shower. Continued very hot and humid, 99 the high, the heat index topping out around 105. Partly cloudy, very warm Thursday night, 73 the low. Friday, though, a mix of sun and clouds. A few showers and thundershowers will be developing. Otherwise, another very hot and humid day with a high of 97 and that heat index again around 105. From Eyewitness News, your weather authority, I'm Chief Meteorologist Wayne Hart.

0: WKWC 90.3, and let's see how fast we can do this break. It is 84 degrees outside and it is about to turn 840. Ladies and gentlemen, tonight it is clear with a low around 75. Tomorrow sunny with a high 99, index 105, low of 74 at night. That was 5 seconds we did that break. I think that's pretty cool. Ladies and gentlemen, coming up, we have got Brooks and Dunn, The Beatles, and more on WKWC 90.3.
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9: 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This year's parade kicks off the holiday season on Saturday, November 21st. 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

Good evening. It is currently 85 degrees outside at 9:01 p.m. Ladies and gentlemen, do you have an Echo Dot in your home that you think is just too boring? Well, then you should check out our Alexa skill. To set it up, you say, Alexa, enable 90.3 WKWC skill. All you have to say after that is, Alexa, play 90.3 WKWC. Just be careful and don't accidentally text your ex. That would be awkward. But if you do text them, tell them to tune into Panther Radio. Because everybody wants to be told something good. At least that is the philosophy of Chaka Khan. Ladies and gentlemen, we have Selena, Patti LaBelle, Journey, and more coming up on Panther Radio, WKWC 90.3.

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And fire flew from his fingertips as he rosined up his bow. And he pulled the bow across the strings and it made an evil hiss. And then a band of demons

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Johnny said, devil, just come on back if you ever want to try again. I done told you once, you son of a bitch, I'm the

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0: WKWC 90.3. It is currently 85 degrees outside at 9:20 at night. It is getting late, folks. So you may be thinking you're probably enjoying a late night. And let me tell you, sometimes on Saturday nights you want to do something. So let me tell you about Live on the Banks. It continues on the riverfront in downtown Owensboro this summer. 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
15: 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Kentucky Wesleyan College opened the 2026 to 2027 academic year with significant enrollment growth. The overall enrollment of 817 students marks an 8% increase from fall 2025, and the freshman class of 268 students is a 23% increase from 1 year ago. This year's total enrollment of 817 students includes 106 students enrolled in online and graduate programs, which is a 7% increase from fall 2025. The 2026 student population hails from 33 states and 25 countries with 33 international students. Residential housing is near capacity. The academic year began on August 25th and fall 2027 recruitment is underway. Beginning in fall 2027, Kentucky Wesleyan will transition to a 4-credit-hour academic model, allowing students to focus on fewer courses while engaging more deeply with their coursework. For more information about Kentucky Wesleyan College, see kwc.edu.
16: The heat advisory has been extended through the weekend. Look for partly cloudy skies this evening. Any spotty showers to the north will end early as temperatures fall into the 80s. Mainly clear, very warm overnight, 73 the low. Thursday, sunshine, a few afternoon clouds, maybe a pop-up shower. Continued very hot and humid, 99 the high, the heat index topping out around 105. Partly cloudy, very warm Thursday night, 73 the low. Friday, though, a mix of sun and clouds. A few showers and thunder showers will be developing. Otherwise, has another very hot and humid day with a high of 97 and that heat index again around 105. From Eyewitness News, your weather authority, I'm Chief Meteorologist Wayne Hart.

0: WKWC 90.3, that was Wild Cherry with Play That Funky Music. It is currently 85 degrees outside and 9:40. Ladies and gentlemen, let me tell you about the weather. It is hot out. Luckily for us, tonight it is a low around 75. We're currently at 85, so we can expect it to get just a little bit cooler. Tomorrow it'll be sunny and hot with a high near 99, but the heat index values as high as 105. So make sure to wear a light shirt. Now, tomorrow night it will be mostly clear with a low around 74 with light and variable wind. Ladies and gentlemen, that is it for me tonight. Coming up, we have got The Ventures, Gordon Lightfoot, and more on WKWC 90.3.
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5: 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Kentucky Wesleyan College opened the 2026-27 academic year with significant enrollment growth. The overall enrollment of 817 students marks an 8% increase from fall of 2025, and the freshman class of 268 students is a 23% increase from 1 year ago. This year's total enrollment of 817 students includes 106 enrolled in online and graduate programs, which is a 7% increase from the fall of 2025. The 2026 student population hails from 33 states in 25 countries with 33 international students. Residential housing is near capacity. The academic year began on August 25th, and the fall 2027 recruitment is underway. Beginning in fall 2027, Kentucky Wesleyan will transition to a 4-credit-hour academic model, allowing students to focus on fewer courses while engaging more deeply with their coursework. For more information about Kentucky Wesleyan College, please visit kwc.edu.
6: The heat advisory has been extended through the weekend. Look for partly cloudy skies this evening. Any spotty showers to the north will end early as temperatures fall into the 80s. Mainly clear, very warm overnight, 73 the low. Thursday, sunshine, a few afternoon clouds, maybe a pop-up shower. Continued very hot and humid, 99 the high. The heat index topping out around 105. Partly cloudy, very warm Thursday night, 73 the low. Friday, though, a mix of sun and clouds. A few showers and thundershowers will be developing. Otherwise, another very hot and humid day with a high of 97 and that heat index again around 105. From Eyewitness News, your weather authority, I'm Chief Meteorologist Wayne Hart.

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10: The heat advisory has been extended through the weekend. Mainly clear, very warm overnight, 73 the low. Thursday, sunshine, a few afternoon clouds, maybe a pop-up shower. Continued very hot and humid, 99 the high, the heat index topping out around 105. Partly cloudy, very warm Thursday night, 73 the low. Friday, though, a mix of sun and clouds. A few showers and thundershowers will be developing. Otherwise, another very hot and humid day with a high of 97 and that heat index again around 105. 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
16: The heat advisory has been extended through the weekend. Mainly clear, very warm overnight, 73 the low. Thursday, sunshine, a few afternoon clouds, maybe a pop-up shower. Continued very hot and humid, 99 the high, the heat index topping out around 105. Partly cloudy, very warm Thursday night, 73 the low. Friday, though, a mix of sun and clouds. A few showers and thundershowers will be developing. Otherwise, another very hot and humid day with a high of 97 and that heat index again around 105. From Eyewitness News, your weather authority, I'm Chief Meteorologist Wayne Hart.

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We're always making improvements around here. Thanks for sticking with us. 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
8: The heat advisory has been extended through the weekend. Mainly clear, very warm overnight, 73 the low. Thursday, sunshine, a few afternoon clouds, maybe a pop-up shower. Continued very hot and humid, 99 the high, the heat index topping out around 105. Partly cloudy, very warm Thursday night, 73 the low. Friday, though, a mix of sun and clouds. A few showers and thundershowers will be developing. Otherwise, another very hot and humid day with a high of 97 and that heat index again around 105. From Eyewitness News, your weather authority, I'm Chief Meteorologist Wayne Hart.

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You can thank us later. 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
1: The heat advisory has been extended through the weekend. Mainly clear, very warm overnight, 73 the low. Thursday, sunshine, a few afternoon clouds, maybe a pop-up shower. Continued very hot and humid, 99 the high. The heat index topping out around 105. Partly cloudy, very warm Thursday night, 73 the low. Friday, though, a mix of sun and clouds. A few showers and thundershowers will be developing. Otherwise, another very hot and humid day with a high of 97. And that heat index again around 105. From Eyewitness News, your weather authority, I'm Chief Meteorologist Wayne Hart.

The civil authorities have issued a required monthly test for all of Kentucky beginning at 3:50 a.m. and ending at 4:50 a.m. This is a coordinated monthly test of the Kentucky Emergency Alert System. In cooperation with federal, state, and local officials, broadcasters are testing equipment to ensure that you may be quickly warned in the event of an emergency. This has been a required monthly test of the EAS network. No action is needed. This is only a test.

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0: every Friday and Saturday night at 10 for an hour of music by Pink Floyd. 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
1: The heat advisory has been extended through the weekend. Mainly clear, very warm overnight, 73 the low. Thursday, sunshine, a few afternoon clouds, maybe a pop-up shower. Continued very hot and humid, 99 the high, the heat index topping out around 105. Partly cloudy, very warm Thursday night, 73 the low. Friday, though, a mix of sun and clouds. A few showers and thundershowers will be developing. Otherwise, another very hot and humid day with a high of 97 and that heat index again around 105. From Eyewitness News, your weather authority, I'm Chief Meteorologist Wayne Hart.

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0: day's nearly done. Remember to keep us on in the car on the way home. 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

0: only 45 words long, the First Amendment to the Bill of Rights of the U.S. Constitution may be one of the shortest, but yet most powerful amendments ever made to our Constitution. 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
1: Congress shall make no law respecting an establishment of religion or prohibiting the free exercise thereof, or abridging the freedom of speech or the press, or the right of the people peaceably to assemble and to petition the government for redress of grievances.
0: Today on Constitution Day, 90.3 WKWC celebrates the First Amendment and the whole of the U.S. Constitution that was signed by delegates of the Constitutional Convention in Philadelphia, Pennsylvania, on this day in 1787, making this document the supreme law of the United States.
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10: Heat advisory has been extended through the weekend. Sunshine, a few afternoon clouds, maybe a pop-up shower. Continued very hot and humid. 99 the high, the heat index topping out around 105. Partly cloudy, very warm Thursday night. 73 the low. Friday, though, a mix of sun and clouds. A few showers and thundershowers will be developing. Otherwise, another very hot and humid day with a high of 97. And that heat index again around 105. From Eyewitness News, your weather authority, I'm Chief Meteorologist Wayne Hart.

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1: The heat advisory remains in effect until Saturday. Daily peak heat index values of 103 to 109 each day. Drink plenty of fluids, stay in an air-conditioned room, stay out of the sun, and check up on relatives and neighbors. Thursday, sunny and hot with a high near 99. Heat index values as high as 108. Thursday night, partly cloudy with a low around 74. Friday, sunny with a high near 96. Owensboro police are asking for an ordinance addressing electric bikes, scooters, and similar devices after growing complaints and 9 recent crashes, including one that left a child needing to be airlifted. 7 of these crashes involved injuries. Officials cited riders weaving through traffic and safety concerns near schools where children are walking and riding their devices. Owensboro police are working on recommendations addressing device classifications, reckless operation, age restrictions, helmet use, and where different devices should be allowed. Griffith asked commissioners to work with police on turning those recommendations into an enforceable ordinance. The department is also coordinating with the Parks Department on potential rules for the Greenbelt and Rudy Mine trails, including speeds and how riders should pass pedestrians and other users. Officials want definitions that account for the devices currently on the market while remaining useful as new ones become available. Stay in the know at OwensboroTimes.com. Travelers will soon be able to fly nonstop from the Owensboro-Davis County Regional Airport to Washington, D.C. United Express announced the direct flights to Dulles International Airport. The flights are expected to begin next month as the company takes over for Contour Airlines. The new flights will not impact the current nonstop flights offered to Chicago. Read the full story at TriStateHomepage.com. 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Local weather coming up after FSN.
2: From Feature Story News in the UK, I'm John Beaver. A war of words has broken out between Buckingham Palace and the brother of the late Princess Diana. The palace says it does not normally comment on books, but felt compelled to respond to allegations made in Earl Spencer's new memoir about Diana's life and death. The Earl claims shortly after his sister died in 1997 that her ex-husband, King Charles, who was Prince of Wales at the time, said to him, "We'll forget her soon enough." Ollie Barrett reports.
3: Clearly, the King has decided that there is a need to comment on this particular episode in this particular book, the claims that are being made. And the statement says, "His Majesty's mindful that the pain of fraternal grief can cloud reason, affect judgment, and colour memory in ways others do not recognise, even many years after such a loss." What the statement is effectively saying is that the King disputes Earl Spencer's version of events.
2: US President Donald Trump now has the authority to impose tariffs of up to 100% on countries including India and China that are among the top buyers of Russian energy. It comes after the US House of Representatives overwhelmingly passed a bill that was approved on the final day the House was in session before November's midterm elections. India has been one of the largest importers of discounted Russian crude oil since the war in Ukraine began, drawing repeated criticism from Western allies. From New Delhi, Neha Punia reports.
4: New Delhi says this issue has been discussed at high levels in recent months with various US interlocutors and its potential implications for not just the bilateral relationship, but also the international energy market has been very clearly articulated by the Indian side. And India says it's also made clear its determination to take all necessary measures to protect its trade and economic interests.
2: The rising cost of living, driven in part by the war in Iran, is emerging as the dominant issue for US voters in the upcoming midterm elections. It comes as the Federal Reserve increased interest rates in a bid to bring down inflation, with at least one more rise expected before the end of the year. As Nick Harper reports from Washington, the rate decision could not have come at a worse time politically for the ruling Republican Party.
5: We know that voters are worried about the cost of living. We've seen gasoline prices rise by more than a third compared to this time last year. Inflation is still stubbornly high, and the war in Iran has made it higher. It accounts for about a third of all inflation increases in 2026. And now, with this decision, the cost of living has got even more expensive. Mortgage payments, repayments for loans on cars, credit card debt, all of that has got more expensive because of this rate decision.
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0: The heated
6: advisory has been extended through the weekend. Sunshine, a few afternoon clouds, maybe a pop-up shower. Continued very hot and humid. 99 the high, the heat index topping out around 105. Partly cloudy, very warm Thursday night. 73 the low. Friday, though, a mix of sun and clouds. A few showers and thundershowers will be developing. Otherwise, another very hot and humid day with a high of 97 and that heat index again around 105. 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
6: 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Ford is recalling nearly 224,000 F-150 trucks. The fuel tank may be improperly secured and leak fuel or detach from the vehicle while driving. Ford says dealers will inspect and replace the fuel tank straps as necessary, free of charge. 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
7: 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The overall enrollment of 817 students marks an 8% increase from fall 2025, and the freshman class of 268 students is a 23% increase from 1 year ago. This year's total enrollment of 817 students includes 106 students enrolled in online and graduate programs, which is a 7% increase from fall 2025. The 2026 student population hails from 33 states and 25 countries with 33 international students. Residential housing is near capacity. The academic year began on August 25th and fall 2027 recruitment is underway. Beginning in fall 2027, Kentucky Wesleyan will transition to a 4-credit-hour academic model, allowing students to focus on fewer courses while engaging more deeply with their coursework. For more information about Kentucky Wesleyan College, see kwc.edu.
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1: 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New week in the NFL gets underway tonight. The Buffalo Bills will host the Lions. Both teams are 1-0. The Cincinnati Bengals head to Houston this week to take on the Texans. Cincinnati is 1-0, while the Texans are 0-1. College football action this week. Louisville is at home as the Cardinals host SMU in a top 25 matchup. Kentucky's on the road to play at Texas A&M. Western Kentucky will play at Indiana. Eastern Kentucky will host Dayton. Cincinnati Reds were winners yesterday as the Reds beat the Dodgers 6-2. The Reds pounded out 13 hits in the victory. The Reds are now 71-81. Reds and Dodgers will play this afternoon at Great American Ballpark. Brady Singer on the bump for the Reds. He is 6-14. I'm John Dare with the Sports Flash on WKWC 90.3 Panther Radio, underwritten by Progressive.
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6: Heat advisory has been extended through the weekend. Sunshine, a few afternoon clouds, maybe a pop-up shower. Continued very hot and humid. 99 the high. The heat index topping out around 105. Partly cloudy, very warm Thursday night. 73 the low. Friday, though, a mix of sun and clouds. A few showers and thunder showers will be developing. Otherwise, another very hot and humid day with a high of 97. And that heat index again around 105. From Eyewitness News, your weather authority, I'm Chief Meteorologist Wayne Hart.
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1: At only 45 words long, the First Amendment to the Bill of Rights of the U.S. Constitution may be one of the shortest, but yet most powerful amendments ever made to our Constitution. Protecting speech from government censorship guarantees the right of all U.S. citizens the ability to see and hear information without government interference.
2: Congress shall make no law respecting an establishment of religion or prohibiting the free exercise thereof, or abridging the freedom of speech or the press, or the right of the people peaceably to assemble and to petition the government for redress of grievances.
1: Today on Constitution Day, 90.3 WKWC celebrates the First Amendment and the whole of the U.S. Constitution that was signed by delegates of the Constitutional Convention in Philadelphia, Pennsylvania, on this day in 1787, making this document the supreme law of the United States.
3: Hello. This is Pause for Positivity, a moment to reflect and reset with counseling services from Kentucky Wesleyan College.
4: More and more studies are confirming the benefits of gratitude, including experiencing less stress and increased optimism. Researchers have found that a spirit of gratitude can also decrease anxiety and depression, resulting in an elevated mood and an increase in resilience. An additional benefit is that when you're grateful, it will have positive effects on those around you. So tonight, as you lay in bed thinking about your day, instead of thinking about things that cause regret, think about things that went well and that you're thankful for. You may end up getting a better night's rest. Thank you for pausing for positivity today. This is Terry Petzl, Director of Counseling Services at Kentucky Wesleyan College.
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1: The heat advisory remains in effect until Saturday. Daily peak heat index values of 103 to 109 each day. Drink plenty of fluids, stay in an air-conditioned room, stay out of the sun, and check up on relatives and neighbors. Thursday, sunny and hot with a high near 99. Heat index values as high as 108. Thursday night, partly cloudy with a low around 74. Friday, sunny with a high near 96. Owensboro police are asking for an ordinance addressing electric bikes, scooters, and similar devices after growing complaints and 9 recent crashes, including one that left a child needing to be airlifted. 7 of these crashes involved injuries. Officials cited riders weaving through traffic and safety concerns near schools where children are walking and riding the devices. Owensboro police are working on recommendations addressing device classifications, reckless operation, age restrictions, helmet use, and where different devices should be allowed. Griffith asked commissioners to work with police on turning those recommendations into an enforceable ordinance. The department is also coordinating with the Parks Department on potential rules for the Greenbelt and Rudy Mine trails, including speeds and how riders should pass pedestrians and other users. Officials want definitions that account for the devices currently on the market while remaining useful as new ones become available. Stay in the know at OwensboroTimes.com. Travelers will soon be able to fly nonstop from the Owensboro-Davis County Regional Airport to Washington, D.C. United Express announced the direct flights to Dulles International Airport. The flights are expected to begin next month as the company takes over for Contour Airlines. The new flights will not impact the current nonstop flights offered to Chicago. Read the full story at tristatehomepage.com. 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Local weather coming up after FSN.
2: From Feature Story News in the UK, I'm John Beaver. A war of words has broken out between Buckingham Palace and the brother of the late Princess Diana. The palace says it does not normally comment on books, but felt compelled to respond to allegations made in Earl Spencer's new memoir about Diana's life and death. The Earl claims shortly after his sister died in 1997 that her ex-husband, King Charles, who was Prince of Wales at the time, said to him, "We'll forget her soon enough." Ollie Barrett reports.
3: Clearly, the King has decided that there is a need to comment on this particular episode in this particular book, the claims that are being made. And the statement says, "His Majesty's mindful that the pain of fraternal grief can cloud reason, affect judgment, and colour memory in ways others do not recognise, even many years after such a loss." What the statement is effectively saying is that the King disputes Earl Spencer's version of events.
2: US President Donald Trump now has the authority to impose tariffs of up to 100% on countries including India and China that are among the top buyers of Russian energy. It comes after the US House of Representatives overwhelmingly passed a bill that was approved on the final day the House was in session before November's midterm elections. India has been one of the largest importers of discounted Russian crude oil since the war in Ukraine began, drawing repeated criticism from Western allies. From New Delhi, Neha Punia reports.
4: New Delhi says this issue has been discussed at high levels in recent months with various US interlocutors and its potential implications for not just the bilateral relationship, but also the international energy market has been very clearly articulated by the Indian side. And India says it's also made clear its determination to take all necessary measures to protect its trade and economic interests.
2: The rising cost of living, driven in part by the war in Iran, is emerging as the dominant issue for US voters in the upcoming midterm elections. It comes as the Federal Reserve increased interest rates in a bid to bring down inflation, with at least one more rise expected before the end of the year. As Nick Harper reports from Washington, the rate decision could not have come at a worse time politically for the ruling Republican Party.
5: We know that voters are worried about the cost of living. We've seen gasoline prices rise by more than a third compared to this time last year. Inflation is still stubbornly high, and the war in Iran has made it higher. It accounts for about a third of all inflation increases in 2026. And now, with this decision, the cost of living has got even more expensive. Mortgage payments, repayments for loans on cars, credit card debt, all of that has got more expensive because of this rate decision.
2: From Bureaus Worldwide, this is FSN.
0: The heat advantage.
6: advisory has been extended through the weekend. Sunshine, a few afternoon clouds, maybe a pop-up shower. Continued very hot and humid. 99 the high, the heat index topping out around 105. Partly cloudy, very warm Thursday night. 73 the low. Friday, though, a mix of sun and clouds. A few showers and thundershowers will be developing. Otherwise, another very hot and humid day with a high of 97 and that heat index again around 105. From Eyewitness News, your weather authority, I'm Chief Meteorologist Wayne Hart.
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13: 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Ford is recalling nearly 224,000 F-150 trucks. The fuel tank may be improperly secured and leak fuel or detach from the vehicle while driving. Ford says dealers will inspect and replace the fuel tank straps as necessary, free of charge. 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
14: 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Kentucky Wesleyan College opened the 2026-27 academic year with significant enrollment growth. The overall enrollment of 817 students marks an 8% increase from fall of 2025, and the freshman class of 268 students is a 23% increase from 1 year ago. This year's total enrollment of 817 students includes 106 enrolled in online and graduate programs, which is a 7% increase from the fall of 2025. The 2026 student population hails from 33 states in 25 countries with 33 international students. Residential housing is near capacity. The academic year began on August 25th, and the fall 2027 recruitment is underway. Beginning in fall 2027, Kentucky Wesleyan will transition to a 4-credit-hour academic model, allowing students to focus on fewer courses while engaging more deeply with their coursework. For more information about Kentucky Wesleyan College, please visit kwc.edu.
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expert when it comes to delivering one great song after another. 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
1: 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Cincinnati Reds were winners yesterday. The Reds beat the Dodgers 6-2. The Reds pounded out 13 hits in the victory. The Reds are now 71-81. Reds and Dodgers will play this afternoon at Great American Ballpark. Brady Singer on the bump for the Reds. He is 6-14. New week in the NFL gets underway tonight. The Buffalo Bills will host the Lions. Both teams are 1-0. The Cincinnati Bengals head to Houston this week to take on the Texans. Cincinnati is 1-0, while the Texans are 0-1. College football action this week. Louisville is at home as the Cardinals host SMU in a top 25 matchup. Kentucky's on the road to play at Texas A&M. Western Kentucky will play at Indiana. Eastern Kentucky will host Dayton. I'm John Dare with the Sports Flash on WKWC 90.3 Panther Radio, underwritten by Progressive.
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1: The heat advisory has been extended through the weekend. Sunshine, a few afternoon clouds, maybe a pop-up shower. Continued very hot and humid, 99 the high, the heat index topping out around 105. Partly cloudy, very warm Thursday night, 73 the low. Friday, though, a mix of sun and clouds. A few showers and thunder showers will be developing. Otherwise, another very hot and humid day with a high of 97 and that heat index again around 105. From Eyewitness News, your weather authority, I'm Chief Meteorologist Wayne Hart.

0: prohibiting the free exercise thereof, or abridging the freedom of speech or the press, or the right of the people peaceably to assemble and to petition the government for redress of grievances.
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2: 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This year's parade kicks off the holiday season on Saturday, November 21st. Nonprofit entries are $50, $100 after the 31st of October. Commercial entries are $150, $300 after the 31st of October. Full sponsorships are also available. 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
1: The heat advisory remains in effect until Saturday. Daily peak heat index values of 103 to 109 each day. Drink plenty of fluids, stay in an air-conditioned room, stay out of the sun, and check up on relatives and neighbors. Thursday, sunny and hot with a high near 99. Heat index values as high as 108. Thursday night, partly cloudy with a low around 74. Friday, sunny with a high near 96. Owensboro police are asking for an ordinance addressing electric bikes, scooters, and similar devices after growing complaints and 9 recent crashes, including one that left a child needing to be airlifted. 7 of these crashes involved injuries. Officials cited riders weaving through traffic and safety concerns near schools where children are walking and riding the devices. Owensboro police are working on recommendations addressing device classifications, reckless operation, age restrictions, helmet use, and where different devices should be allowed. Griffith asked commissioners to work with police on turning those recommendations into an enforceable ordinance. The department is also coordinating with the Parks Department on potential rules for the Greenbelt and Rudy Mine trails, including speeds and how riders should pass pedestrians and other users. Officials want definitions that account for the devices currently on the market while remaining useful as new ones become available. Stay in the know at OwensboroTimes.com. Travelers will soon be able to fly nonstop from the Owensboro-Davis County Regional Airport to Washington, D.C. United Express announced the direct flights to Dulles International Airport. The flights are expected to begin next month as the company takes over for Contour Airlines. The new flights will not impact the current nonstop flights offered to Chicago. Read the full story at tristatehomepage.com. This is Colton Day, and this is your Thursday news report from WKWC. Local weather coming up after FSN.
2: From Feature Story News in the UK, I'm John Beaver. A war of words has broken out between Buckingham Palace and the brother of the late Princess Diana. The palace says it does not normally comment on books, but felt compelled to respond to allegations made in Earl Spencer's new memoir about Diana's life and death. The Earl claims shortly after his sister died in 1997 that her ex-husband, King Charles, who was Prince of Wales at the time, said to him, "We'll forget her soon enough." Ollie Barrett reports.
3: Clearly, the King has decided that there is a need to comment on this particular episode in this particular book, the claims that are being made. And the statement says, "His Majesty's mindful that the pain of fraternal grief can cloud reason, affect judgment, and colour memory in ways others do not recognise, even many years after such a loss." What the statement is effectively saying is that the King disputes Earl Spencer's version of events.
2: US President Donald Trump now has the authority to impose tariffs of up to 100% on countries including India and China that are among the top buyers of Russian energy. It comes after the US House of Representatives overwhelmingly passed a bill that was approved on the final day the House was in session before November's midterm elections. India has been one of the largest importers of discounted Russian crude oil since the war in Ukraine began, drawing repeated criticism from Western allies. From New Delhi, Neha Punia reports.
4: New Delhi says this issue has been discussed at high levels in recent months with various US interlocutors and its potential implications for not just the bilateral relationship, but also the international energy market has been very clearly articulated by the Indian side. And India says it's also made clear its determination to take all necessary measures to protect its trade and economic interests.
2: The rising cost of living, driven in part by the war in Iran, is emerging as the dominant issue for US voters in the upcoming midterm elections. It comes as the Federal Reserve increased interest rates in a bid to bring down inflation, with at least one more rise expected before the end of the year. As Nick Harper reports from Washington, the rate decision could not have come at a worse time politically for the ruling Republican Party.
5: We know that voters are worried about the cost of living. We've seen gasoline prices rise by more than a third compared to this time last year. Inflation is still stubbornly high, and the war in Iran has made it higher. It accounts for about a third of all inflation increases in 2026. And now, with this decision, the cost of living has got even more expensive. Mortgage payments, repayments for loans on cars, credit card debt, all of that has got more expensive because of this rate decision.
2: From Bureaus Worldwide, this is FSN.
0: The heat
6: heat advisory has been extended through the weekend. Sunshine, a few afternoon clouds, maybe a pop-up shower. Continued very hot and humid. 99 the high, the heat index topping out around 105. Partly cloudy, very warm Thursday night. 73 the low. Friday, though, a mix of sun and clouds. A few showers and thundershowers will be developing. Otherwise, another very hot and humid day with a high of 97. And that heat index again around 105. From Eyewitness News, your weather authority, I'm Chief Meteorologist Wayne Hart.

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7: 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Ford is recalling nearly 224,000 F-150 trucks. The fuel tank may be improperly secured and leak fuel or detach from the vehicle while driving. Ford says dealers will inspect and replace the fuel tank straps as necessary, free of charge. 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
8: 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The overall enrollment of 817 students marks an 8% increase from fall 2025, and the freshman class of 268 students is a 23% increase from 1 year ago. This year's total enrollment of 817 students includes 106 students enrolled in online and graduate programs, which is a 7% increase from fall 2025. The 2026 student population hails from 33 states and 25 countries with 33 international students. Residential housing is near capacity. The academic year began on August 25th and fall 2027 recruitment is underway. Beginning in fall 2027, Kentucky Wesleyan will transition to a 4-credit hour academic model, allowing students to focus on fewer courses while engaging more deeply with their coursework. For more information about Kentucky Wesleyan College, see kwc.edu.
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1: 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The 23rd-ranked Louisville Cardinals are home on Saturdays. The Cardinals host number 16 SMU. The Cardinals are 1-1 heading into their ACC opener. SMU is 2-0 overall and 1-0 in conference play. Kentucky Wildcats are looking for their first win in conference play. The Wildcats are on the road to play at number 9, Texas A&M. Kentucky is 1-1 overall. The Aggies come into the matchup 2-0. It's the SEC opener for Texas A&M. Western Kentucky's on the road on Saturday. They'll play at number 4, Indiana. The Hilltoppers 0-2. Indiana is 2-0. And Eastern Kentucky is back home as they play host to Dayton. The Flyers are unbeaten through two games. Eastern Kentucky is 1-2. I'm John Dare with the Sports Flash on WKWC 90.3 Panther Radio, underwritten by Progressive.
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6: The heat advisory has been extended through the weekend. Sunshine, a few afternoon clouds, maybe a pop-up shower. Continued very hot and humid. 99 the high, the heat index topping out around 105. Partly cloudy, very warm Thursday night. 73 the low. Friday, though, a mix of sun and clouds. A few showers and thundershowers will be developing. Otherwise, another very hot and humid day with a high of 97. And that heat index again around 105. From Eyewitness News, your weather authority, I'm Chief Meteorologist Wayne Hart.
7: The current temperature is 74 degrees in Owensboro.

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1: At only 45 words long, the First Amendment to the Bill of Rights of the U.S. Constitution may be one of the shortest, but yet most powerful amendments ever made to our Constitution. Protecting speech from government censorship guarantees the right of all U.S. citizens the ability to see and hear information without government interference.
2: Congress shall make no law respecting an establishment of religion or prohibiting the free exercise thereof, or abridging the freedom of speech or the press, or the right of the people peaceably to assemble and to petition the government for redress of grievances.
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3: Hello. It's time to pause for positivity, a moment to reflect and reset with counseling services from Kentucky Wesleyan College.
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0: 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WKWC says thank you to Winnie Hollow Biscuit House for supporting our students and programming.
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5: 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Owensboro is hosting a new kind of festival this fall, one dedicated to Bigfoot, cryptids, and all things paranormal. 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
1: The heat advisory remains in effect until Saturday. Daily peak heat index values of 103 to 109 each day. Drink plenty of fluids, stay in an air-conditioned room, stay out of the sun, and check up on relatives and neighbors. Thursday, sunny and hot with a high near 99. Heat index values as high as 108. Thursday night, partly cloudy with a low around 74. Friday, sunny with a high near 96. Owensboro police are asking for an ordinance addressing electric bikes, scooters, and similar devices after growing complaints and 9 recent crashes, including one that left a child needing to be airlifted. 7 of these crashes involved injuries. Officials cited riders weaving through traffic and safety concerns near schools where children are walking and riding the devices. Owensboro police are working on recommendations addressing device classifications, reckless operation, age restrictions, helmet use, and where different devices should be allowed. Griffith asked commissioners to work with police on turning those recommendations into an enforceable ordinance. The department is also coordinating with the Parks Department on potential rules for the Greenbelt and Rudy Mine trails, including speeds and how riders should pass pedestrians and other users. Officials want definitions that account for the devices currently on the market while remaining useful as new ones become available. Stay in the know at OwensboroTimes.com. Travelers will soon be able to fly nonstop from the Owensboro-Davis County Regional Airport to Washington, D.C. United Express announced the direct flights to Dulles International Airport. The flights are expected to begin next month as the company takes over for Contour Airlines. The new flights will not impact the current nonstop flights offered to Chicago. Read the full story at TriStateHomepage.com. 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Local weather coming up after FSN.
2: From Feature Story News in the UK, I'm John Beaver. A war of words has broken out between Buckingham Palace and the brother of the late Princess Diana. The palace says it does not normally comment on books, but felt compelled to respond to allegations made in Earl Spencer's new memoir about Diana's life and death. The Earl claims shortly after his sister died in 1997 that her ex-husband, King Charles, who was Prince of Wales at the time, said to him, "We'll forget her soon enough." Ollie Barrett reports.
3: Clearly, the King has decided that there is a need to comment on this particular episode in this particular book, the claims that are being made. And the statement says, "His Majesty's mindful that the pain of fraternal grief can cloud reason, affect judgment, and colour memory in ways others do not recognise, even many years after such a loss." What the statement is effectively saying is that the King disputes Earl Spencer's version of events.
2: US President Donald Trump now has the authority to impose tariffs of up to 100% on countries including India and China that are among the top buyers of Russian energy. It comes after the US House of Representatives overwhelmingly passed a bill that was approved on the final day the House was in session before November's midterm elections. India has been one of the largest importers of discounted Russian crude oil since the war in Ukraine began, drawing repeated criticism from Western allies. From New Delhi, Neha Punia reports.
4: New Delhi says this issue has been discussed at high levels in recent months with various US interlocutors and its potential implications for not just the bilateral relationship, but also the international energy market has been very clearly articulated by the Indian side. And India says it's also made clear its determination to take all necessary measures to protect its trade and economic interests.
2: The rising cost of living, driven in part by the war in Iran, is emerging as the dominant issue for US voters in the upcoming midterm elections. It comes as the Federal Reserve increased interest rates in a bid to bring down inflation, with at least one more rise expected before the end of the year. As Nick Harper reports from Washington, the rate decision could not have come at a worse time politically for the ruling Republican Party.
5: We know that voters are worried about the cost of living. We've seen gasoline prices rise by more than a third compared to this time last year. Inflation is still stubbornly high, and the war in Iran has made it higher. It accounts for about a third of all inflation increases in 2026. And now, with this decision, the cost of living has got even more expensive. Mortgage payments, repayments for loans on cars, credit card debt, all of that has got more expensive because of this rate decision.
2: From Bureaus Worldwide, this is FSN.
6: The heat advisory has been extended through the weekend. Sunshine, a few afternoon clouds, maybe a pop-up shower. Continued very hot and humid. 99 the high, the heat index topping out around 105. Partly cloudy, very warm Thursday night. 73 the low. Friday, though, a mix of sun and clouds. A few showers and thundershowers will be developing. Otherwise, another very hot and humid day with a high of 97 and that heat index again around 105. From Eyewitness News, your weather authority, I'm Chief Meteorologist Wayne Hart.
7: The current temperature is 78 degrees in Owensboro.

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6: 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Ford is recalling nearly 224,000 F-150 trucks. The fuel tank may be improperly secured and leak fuel or detach from the vehicle while driving. Ford says dealers will inspect and replace the fuel tank straps as necessary, free of charge. 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
7: 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Kentucky Wesleyan College opened the 2026-27 academic year with significant enrollment growth. The overall enrollment of 817 students marks an 8% increase from fall of 2025, and the freshman class of 268 students is a 23% increase from 1 year ago. This year's total enrollment of 817 students includes 106 enrolled in online and graduate programs, which is a 7% increase from the fall of 2025. The 2026 student population hails from 33 states in 25 countries with 33 international students. Residential housing is near capacity. The academic year began on August 25th, and the fall 2027 recruitment is underway. Beginning in fall 2027, Kentucky Wesleyan will transition to a 4-credit-hour academic model, allowing students to focus on fewer courses while engaging more deeply with their coursework. For more information about Kentucky Wesleyan College, please visit kwc.edu.
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1: 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New week in the NFL gets underway tonight. The Buffalo Bills will host the Lions. Both teams are 1-0. The Cincinnati Bengals head to Houston this week to take on the Texans. Cincinnati is 1-0, while the Texans are 0-1. College football action this week. Louisville is at home as the Cardinals host SMU in a top 25 matchup. Kentucky's on the road to play at Texas A&M. Western Kentucky will play at Indiana. Eastern Kentucky will host Dayton. Cincinnati Reds were winners yesterday as the Reds beat the Dodgers 6-2. The Reds pounded out 13 hits in the victory. The Reds are now 71-81. Reds and Dodgers will play this afternoon at Great American Ballpark. Brady Singer on the bump for the Reds. He is 6-14. I'm John Dare with the Sports Flash on WKWC 90.3 Panther Radio, underwritten by Progressive.
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5: The heat advisory has been extended through the weekend. Sunshine, a few afternoon clouds, maybe a pop-up shower, continued very hot and humid, 99 the high, the heat index topping out around 105. Partly cloudy, very warm Thursday night, 73 the low. Friday, though, a mix of sun and clouds, a few showers and thundershowers will be developing. Otherwise, another very hot and humid day with a high of 97 and that heat index again around 105. From Eyewitness News, your weather authority, I'm Chief Meteorologist Wayne Hart.
6: The current temperature is 78 degrees in Owensboro.

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1: 90.3. At only 45 words long, the First Amendment to the Bill of Rights of the U.S. Constitution may be one of the shortest, but yet most powerful amendments ever made to our Constitution. Protecting speech from government censorship guarantees the right of all U.S. citizens the ability to see and hear information without government interference.
2: Congress shall make no law respecting an establishment of religion or prohibiting the free

0: expression, don't put off to tomorrow what you can do today. I'm not sure who originally coined this statement, but it ended up being a pearl of wisdom that I heard quite often growing up. While procrastination is really beneficial, the majority of college students acknowledge that they put necessary things off in an effort to engage in things that are more pleasant, like scrolling through social media or socializing with groups of friends. The fear of missing out can lead to procrastination, and procrastination can lead to an increase in stress, poor sleep quality, and ultimately feeling overwhelmed due to the amount of work that continues to pile up. So maybe it's time to make some changes. First, develop a schedule of when assignments are due and complete assignments that are less time-consuming first. Strive to complete assignments a day in advance. Then, reward yourself in some small way because completing an assignment is an accomplishment.
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3: Congress shall make no law respecting an establishment of religion or prohibiting the free exercise thereof, or abridging the freedom of speech or of the press, or the right of the people peaceably to assemble and to petition the government for redress of grievances.
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15: 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The 2026 student population hails from 33 states and 25 countries with 33 international students. Residential housing is near capacity. 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Beginning in fall 2027, Kentucky Wesleyan will transition to a 4-credit-hour academic model, allowing students to focus on fewer courses while engaging more deeply with their coursework. 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
1: The heat advisory has been extended through the weekend. Sunshine, a few afternoon clouds, maybe a pop-up shower. Continued very hot and humid. 99 the high, the heat index topping out around 105. Partly cloudy, very warm Thursday night. 73 the low. Friday, though, a mix of sun and clouds. A few showers and thundershowers will be developing. Otherwise, another very hot and humid day with a high of 97. And that heat index again around 105. From Eyewitness News, your weather authority, I'm Chief Meteorologist Wayne Hart.
16: The current temperature in Owensboro is 83 degrees.

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12: Empty Bolts of Owensboro is hosting their annual fundraiser dinner and silent auction on Thursday, October 1st from 5 to 7 p.m. at the River Park Center. 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The forum will take place from 7:30 to 8:30 a.m. at the Owensboro Convention Center. 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
1: At only 45 words long, the First Amendment to the Bill of Rights of the U.S. Constitution may be one of the shortest, but yet most powerful amendments ever made to our Constitution. Protecting speech from government censorship guarantees the right of all U.S. citizens the ability to see and hear information without government interference.
2: Congress shall make no law respecting an establishment of religion or prohibiting the free exercise thereof, or abridging the freedom of speech or the press, or the right of the people peaceably to assemble and to petition the government for redress of grievances.
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6: 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The 2026 student population hails from 33 states in 25 countries with 33 international students. Residential housing is near capacity. The academic year began on August 25th, and the fall 2027 recruitment is underway. Beginning in fall 2027, Kentucky Wesleyan will transition to a 4-credit-hour academic model, allowing students to focus on fewer courses while engaging more deeply with their coursework. For more information about Kentucky Wesleyan College, please visit kwc.edu.
7: Hit the radio The heat advisory has been extended through the weekend. Sunshine, a few afternoon clouds, maybe a pop-up shower. Continued very hot and humid, 99 the high, the heat index topping out around 105. Partly cloudy, very warm Thursday night, 73 the low. Friday, though, a mix of sun and clouds. A few showers and thundershowers will be developing. Otherwise, another very hot and humid day with a high of 97 and that heat index again around 105. From Eyewitness News, your weather authority, I'm Chief Meteorologist Wayne Hart.
0: It's now 89 degrees in Owensboro.

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1: 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Kentucky Wesleyan College opened the 2026 to 2027 academic year with significant enrollment growth. The overall enrollment of 817 students marks an 8% increase from fall 2025, and the freshman class of 268 students is a 23% increase from 1 year ago. This year's total enrollment of 817 students includes 106 students enrolled in online and graduate programs, which is a 7% increase from fall 2025. The 2026 student population hails from 33 states and 25 countries with 33 international students. Residential housing is near capacity. The academic year began on August 25th and fall 2027 recruitment is underway. Beginning in fall 2027, Kentucky Wesleyan will transition to a 4-credit-hour academic model, allowing students to focus on fewer courses while engaging more deeply with their coursework. For more information about Kentucky Wesleyan College, see kwc.edu.
6: Heat advisory continues today as our heat wave rolls on. Partly cloudy with nothing more than a very isolated shower this afternoon. It'll be very hot and humid. Highs in the upper 90s to near 100 degrees, and those will be record highs. Partly cloudy tonight, a warm low in the mid-70s. Sun and clouds on Friday. A few scattered thundershowers will develop in the afternoon into the evening. Otherwise, very hot and humid with highs in the mid to upper 90s. And the heat advisory goes all the way through the weekend. Highs on Saturday and Sunday will stay in the middle to upper 90s. From Eyewitness News, I'm meteorologist Stacy May.
7: Currently, it's 92 degrees in Owensboro.

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0: Because I gotta have faith. Ooh, I gotta have faith. Because I gotta have faith.
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1: At only 45 words long, the First Amendment to the Bill of Rights of the U.S. Constitution may be one of the shortest, but yet most powerful amendments ever made to our Constitution. Protecting speech from government censorship guarantees the right of all U.S. citizens the ability to see and hear information without government interference.
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1: The heat advisory remains in effect until Saturday. Daily peak heat index values of 103 to 109 each day. Drink plenty of fluids, stay in an air-conditioned room, stay out of the sun, and check up on relatives and neighbors. Thursday, sunny and hot with a high near 99. Heat index values as high as 108. Thursday night, partly cloudy with a low around 74. Friday, sunny with a high near 96. Owensboro police are asking for an ordinance addressing electric bikes, scooters, and similar devices after growing complaints in 9 recent crashes, including one that left a child needing to be airlifted. 7 of these crashes involved injuries. Officials cited riders weaving through traffic and safety concerns near schools where children are walking and riding the devices. Owensboro police are working on recommendations addressing device classifications, reckless operation, age restrictions, helmet use, and where different devices should be allowed. Griffith asked commissioners to work with police on turning those recommendations into an enforceable ordinance. The department is also coordinating with the Parks Department on potential rules for the Greenbelt and Rudy Mine trails, including speeds and how riders should pass pedestrians and other users. Officials want definitions that account for the devices currently on the market while remaining useful as new ones become available. Stay in the know at OwensboroTimes.com. Travelers will soon be able to fly nonstop from the Owensboro-Davis County Regional Airport to Washington, D.C. United Express announced the direct flights to Dulles International Airport. The flights are expected to begin next month as the company takes over for Contour Airlines. The new flights will not impact the current nonstop flights offered to Chicago. Read the full story at TriStateHomepage.com. This is Colton Day, and this is your Thursday news report from WKWC. Local weather coming up after FSN.
2: From Feature Story News in London, I'm Stuart Smith. India has warned that a US bill allowing President Trump to impose tariffs of up to 100% on major buyers of Russian oil could damage relations between Washington and New Delhi and disrupt global energy markets. The warning comes as data shows India's reliance on Russian crude has surged in recent months, with Moscow's share of India's total oil imports reaching as high as 50%. US tariffs on Indian goods already stand at 50%, and a trade deal that was supposed to reduce them remains unsigned after months of delay. Neha Punya reports from New Delhi.
3: If you look at India's statement that's been issued, it doesn't look like India's signaling that it plans to change its buying patterns, at least immediately. It said categorically it'll continue to buy from various sources, the Ministry of External Affairs says, depending on market dynamics.
2: A war of words has broken out between Buckingham Palace and the brother of the late Princess Diana. The palace says it doesn't normally comment on books, but felt compelled to respond to allegations made in Earl Spencer's new memoir about Diana's life and death. The Earl claims shortly after Diana died in 1997 that her ex-husband, King Charles, who was Prince of Wales at the time, said to him, "We'll forget her soon enough." A palace spokesman said the pain of losing a sibling can cloud memory and judgment. Ollie Barrett reports.
4: There are frequent books written about the royal family that they just completely ignore, but they obviously felt that a response was absolutely necessary in this case. The statement from the palace reads, "While we do not comment on books as a matter of principle, His Majesty is mindful the pain of fraternal grief can cloud reason, affect judgment, and colour memory." What the palace is effectively saying there is that the king disputes the version of events being set out by Earl Spencer, Diana's brother.
2: The European Commission has pushed back against US President Donald Trump's threats of tariffs against the bloc, saying a proposed closer partnership between the EU and Canada is not against anyone. President Trump called Canada a terrible trade partner on Wednesday and warned he could impose tariffs on the European Union or halt trade with the bloc entirely if he considered a new alliance between Canada and the EU as a hostile act. Canadian Prime Minister Mark Carney addressed the European Parliament on Thursday, describing the proposed partnership as a force for good. But as Will Denslow reports from Brussels, both Ottawa and Brussels remain heavily dependent on Washington across a range of sectors.
5: There are two important things really to consider. The first is that this kind of association agreement, if it were to come to fruition, certainly won't happen overnight. The second part is that both are incredibly reliant on Washington.
2: From bureaus worldwide, this is FSN.
6: Heat advisory continues today as our heat wave rolls on. Partly cloudy with nothing more than a very isolated shower this afternoon. It'll be very hot and humid, highs in the upper 90s to near 100 degrees, and those will be record highs. Partly cloudy tonight, a warm low in the mid-70s. Sun and clouds on Friday. A few scattered thundershowers will develop in the afternoon into the evening. Otherwise, very hot and humid with highs in the mid to upper 90s. And the heat advisory goes all the way through the weekend. Highs on Saturday and Sunday will stay in the middle to upper 90s. From Eyewitness News, I'm meteorologist Stacey May.
7: 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It is 12:08, and it is 94 degrees Fahrenheit outside. And WKWC is very proud of our all-day Christian programming on Sunday, every Sunday, starting early at 5 a.m. with a mix of inspirational country music worship with Wesleyan Heights and more at 11 a.m. Then the afternoon is full of Christian hits of the 80s and 90s. Alrighty, Led Zeppelin, Proclaimers, and more coming up. Here's David Bowie, 90.3.

0: 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Right now it is 12:23 and it is 94 degrees Fahrenheit outside. And you're listening to Johnny Cool. And I'm here to tell you about Wendell Foster's Forever a Difference Maker Gala and Auction. 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Alrighty, well, after the break here, CCR, Nina, and more here on WKWC 90.3.
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14: 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The overall enrollment of 817 students marks an 8% increase from fall of 2025, and the freshman class of 268 students is a 23% increase from 1 year ago. This year's total enrollment of 817 students includes 106 enrolled in online and graduate programs, which is a 7% increase from the fall of 2025. The 2026 student population hails from 33 states in 25 countries with 33 international students. Residential housing is near capacity. The academic year began on August 25th, and the fall 2027 recruitment is underway. Beginning in fall 2027, Kentucky Wesleyan will transition to a 4-credit-hour academic model, allowing students to focus on fewer courses while engaging more deeply with their coursework. 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
16: Heat advisory continues today as our heat wave rolls on. Partly cloudy with nothing more than a very isolated shower this afternoon. It'll be very hot and humid. Highs in the upper 90s to near 100 degrees, and those will be record highs. Partly cloudy tonight, a warm low in the mid-70s. Sun and clouds on Friday. A few scattered thunder showers will develop in the afternoon into the evening. Otherwise, very hot and humid with highs in the mid to upper 90s. And the heat advisory goes all the way through the weekend. Highs on Saturday and Sunday will stay in the middle to upper 90s. From Eyewitness News, I'm meteorologist Stacy May.
17: 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That's also the team that keeps you informed about all the news that happens in your community every day. 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

The Zombies, She's Not There. 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It is 12:39, and it is 94 degrees Fahrenheit outside. And this afternoon, it is

0: low of around 74. Pretty low, I would say. Not. Friday, 10% chance of showers after 5 p.m., but more sunny, more hot, with the high of near 97. Alrighty, well, after the break here, Deep Purple, Queen, Henry Mancini, and more on WKWC 90.3 Panther Radio.
1: Hello, it's time to pause for positivity, a moment to reflect and reset with counseling services from Kentucky Wesleyan College.
2: In the book of Genesis, we learn that God worked for 6 days, then blessed the seventh day, making it holy and resting from his creative works. The concept of keeping one day holy and resting on it was so important that God included it in the Ten Commandments. Jesus also emphasized the importance of a restful, holy day when he said, "The Sabbath was made for man, not man for the Sabbath." The Lord requires that we dedicate one day of the week to him, and he wants us to rest. Our bodies heal when we rest. Our bodies attempt to achieve balance through neurological and chemical reactions when we rest. And researchers have discovered that when the brain is at rest, a default system is activated that appears to help the brain to become more organized. I think you'll agree that there is much wisdom and reasoning in taking a day off. So this weekend, remember to attend worship and allow some time for your body and mind to rest.
1: Thank you for pausing for positivity today with Terry Petzold, Director of Counseling Services at Kentucky Wesleyan College.
3: At only 45 words long, the First Amendment to the Bill of Rights of the U.S. Constitution may be one of the shortest but yet most powerful amendments ever made to our Constitution. 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
4: Congress shall make no law respecting an establishment of religion or prohibiting the free exercise thereof, or abridging the freedom of speech or the press, or the right of the people peaceably to assemble and to petition the government for redress of grievances.
3: Today on Constitution Day, 90.3 WKWC celebrates the First Amendment and the whole of the U.S. Constitution that was signed by delegates of the Constitutional Convention in Philadelphia, Pennsylvania, on this day in 1787, making this document the supreme law of the United States.
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1: 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And by the way, did you know that you can keep us in your phones anywhere and ready to go? 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Alrighty, coming up next, They Might Be Giants, Ween, and Jane's Addiction. 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

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Coming up, Ween and Corner Shop. 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
1: Probably the one and only band to sing Everybody Needs a Bosom for a Pillow and do it so right. Just so right. WKWC 90.3. It is 120, 95 degrees Fahrenheit outside, and you're listening to DJ Johnny Cool. And I'm here to tell you that Live on the Bank continues on the riverfront in downtown Owensboro this summer. 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Alrighty, coming up after the break, Peter Gabriel, Arrested Development, Massive Attack, and The Orb here on WKWC 90.3.
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3: Congress shall make no law respecting an establishment of religion or prohibiting the free exercise thereof, or abridging the freedom of speech or the press, or the right of the people peaceably to assemble and to petition the government for redress of grievances.
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6: 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Kentucky Wesleyan College opened the 2026 to 2027 academic year with significant enrollment growth. The overall enrollment of 817 students marks an 8% increase from fall 2025, and the freshman class of 268 students is a 23% increase from 1 year ago. This year's total enrollment of 817 students includes 106 students enrolled in online and graduate programs, which is a 7% increase from fall 2025. The 2026 student population hails from 33 states and 25 countries with 33 international students. Residential housing is near capacity. The academic year began on August 25th and fall 2027 recruitment is underway. Beginning in fall 2027, Kentucky Wesleyan will transition to a 4-credit-hour academic model, allowing students to focus on fewer courses while engaging more deeply with their coursework. 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
7: Heat advisory continues today as our heat wave rolls on. Partly cloudy with nothing more than a very isolated shower this afternoon. It'll be very hot and humid, highs in the upper 90s to near 100 degrees, and those will be record highs. Partly cloudy tonight, a warm low in the mid-70s. Sun and clouds on Friday. A few scattered thunder showers will develop in the afternoon into the evening. Otherwise, very hot and humid with highs in the mid to upper 90s. And the heat advisory goes all the way through the weekend. Highs on Saturday and Sunday will stay in the middle to upper 90s. From Eyewitness News, I'm meteorologist Stacy May.

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0: Massive Attack, Be Thankful for What You've Got. 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

0: 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WKWC 90.3. Now, I actually have this album on CD. This is actually a double disc album. It's called The Orm's Adventures Beyond the Ultra World. And it came out in 1991. And personally, I think that song is hysterical, but also definitely a little bit of a groove, in my opinion. Well, WKWC 90.3, it is 1:43, and it is 95 degrees Fahrenheit outside. And speaking of Fahrenheit, it is really hot. The high of today is going to be near 99 degrees Fahrenheit. But it definitely feels a lot hotter than that. Tonight, mostly clear, low around 74. And then tomorrow, 10% chance of showers after 5 p.m. But again, sunny and hot with a high of near 97. Alrighty, after the break here, laid back, Duran Duran, and more here on WKWC 90.3. 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

0: No matter what time of the day or night you listen, thank you. Thanks. Thank you very much. We appreciate you.
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0: WKWC 90.3 Panther Radio, Soundgarden, blow up the outside world. At 96 degrees, I think they have. It really feels like it. It's 2:18, 18 minutes past the hour here on this Thursday, and here comes my speech. Those that listen know that when I say this, when you hear the sound of my voice live on the radio, that means someone is in the studio getting trained. Somebody new, and I can't wait because I met this this young gentleman. Was it yesterday?
1: Yeah, yesterday.
0: So that's how quick we're moving with you. Okay. I met this guy yesterday, and we've got a few things in common, and it's really cool. We're going to discuss and get to know him here. Introduce yourself to the world.
1: So my name is Anthony Webster.
0: Come on, a little bit closer to the mic. There you go. Don't be scared of it.
1: My name is Anthony Webster. I was part of the final graduating class of Hopkinsville High School, the class of 2026.
0: So explain that a little bit. You say the last, you said?
1: So basically, in my freshman year, they announced that they were going to be merging Christian County High School and Hopkinsville High School.
0: Gotcha.
1: And we were supposed to be the first graduating class of Christian County High School. They showed us a slideshow with a 3D model print of the school layout. They ended up cutting a bunch of stuff from that final plan because they went over budget. But so we were originally, as I said, supposed to be the first graduating class, but a few years ago, I think maybe our sophomore year, junior year, they were like, yeah, no, you're going to be the last graduating class now because we got delayed.
0: Okay. Well, I know all about budgets and stuff. So we're going to get to know you. What is your major?
1: Zoology.
0: Or
1: zoology, as it's also called, but
0: to
1: say zoology.
0: That's actually one of those words that I actually do not know how you're supposed to say it. But I usually say zoology because that's what the educated people around campus say. So what are you going to do with said zoology major when you graduate? Have you decided yet?
1: So I plan on going into zoological research or working at a zoo.
0: Okay.
1: The story behind that is, when I was about 3, my family took us to the St. Louis Zoo, and that's where I met Raja, the elephant, who has the same birthday as me.
0: Okay.
1: And elephants have always been my favorite animal.
0: They're extremely smart, I would say smart and intelligent. That's kind of the same thing.
1: So, since the day I met Raja, that's been my goal.
0: Okay. How young were you both when you met?
1: Well, I was 3. I can't remember how old he was at the time.
0: Yeah, so you share the same birthday, but you're not the same age.
1: Not the same year, just the same month and day.
0: Okay, gotcha. Would it be even more, it's special, but I'm just saying it would be cool if you were born on the same day, too. That'd be really cool. Well, we're going to get to know Anthony throughout the afternoon here, and this first hour is just to let him watch and just kind of relax a little bit before we start throwing what the buttons do and all that fun stuff. So just hang tight. We're going to play some music. We're going to start blending stuff I want to hear and stuff he wants to hear. And we're going to talk weather with Stacy May next, which if you haven't been outside and if you're under a rock and you don't know, it's hot outside. And we're under a heat advisory until Sunday now. They keep extending it. They first were saying, today, early on, and then they extended it to Friday, and then yesterday they said through Saturday. Now today they're saying Sunday. Actual temperatures close to 100 with heat index indices reaching 110 or more. Just take care of yourself. Please just do that. And that's all any of us can do. Even when you're indoors, you can still, believe it or not, experience a dehydration even with the air conditioner, because just the atmosphere itself, just take care of yourself, drink lots of fluids. And speaking of that, I got to make a cup of coffee in order to survive the rest of the day. I'm having that 2 o'clock crash. Those of you who know, you know. If you know, you know, you know. There's a lot of no's in there. Tina Turner, I think I'm going to leave her in there. So she's coming up next right here on WKWC 90.3 Panther Radio.
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8: 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Kentucky Wesleyan College opened the 2026-27 academic year with significant enrollment growth. The overall enrollment of 817 students marks an 8% increase from fall of 2025, and the freshman class of 268 students is a 23% increase from 1 year ago. This year's total enrollment of 817 students includes 106 enrolled in online and graduate programs, which is a 7% increase from the fall of 2025. The 2026 student population hails from 33 states in 25 countries with 33 international students. Residential housing is near capacity. The academic year began on August 25th, and the fall 2027 recruitment is underway. Beginning in fall 2027, Kentucky Wesleyan will transition to a 4-credit-hour academic model, allowing students to focus on fewer courses while engaging more deeply with their coursework. 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
9: Hit the radio. Heat advisory continues today as our heat wave rolls on. Partly cloudy with nothing more than a very isolated shower this afternoon. It'll be very hot and humid, highs in the upper 90s to near 100 degrees, and those will be record highs. Partly cloudy tonight, a warm low in the mid-70s. Sun and clouds on Friday. A few scattered thunder showers will develop in the afternoon into the evening. Otherwise, very hot and humid with highs in the mid to upper 90s. And the heat advisory goes all the way through the weekend. Highs on Saturday and Sunday will stay in the middle to upper 90s. From Eyewitness News, I'm meteorologist Stacey May.

0: remember, it's okay to fall apart sometimes. I mean, tacos fall apart, and we still love them.
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0: WKWC 90.3, 96 degrees at 238. Well, Anthony, I just demonstrated something. Do as I say, but not as I do. Don't be distracted and forget you have a break coming up. Weezer there, Buddy Holly, and we're getting to know Anthony. So a zoology major, and he's looking at maybe getting into the field, like working at a zoo. What was the other thing that you mentioned?
1: The zoological research.
0: So, wow, say that three times fast. I don't mean to actually have to say it, but zoological, say it again.
1: Zoological research.
0: Zoological?
1: Or zoological. I say it zoological, but it's actually pronounced zoological.
0: Oh. Technically. So, technically. You know, I noticed you do that. You pronounce this way, but you prefer pronouncing this way? Is it, you have your own language or something, or?
1: It's just kind of a habit.
0: Oh, okay. All right, now just checking on that there, because that's three or four. Well, you know, I say it this way, but I'm pretty sure it's pronounced this way. So, but it's kind of like your name is Anthony, but I'm going to call you Antony. No response to that. Come on, man! Don't leave me hanging.
1: That's what you want to call me.
0: Oh, well, that was too easy. Come on, man! It's supposed to get razzed up or something. I guess I need Heather in here and get her razzed up. She's too busy. She's not paying attention. Anyhow, let's talk weather really quick here. What do you think about? Are you a winter guy or a summer guy or what?
1: Winter.
0: Yeah, you're a winter guy. I'm a spring fall, but I will say, and I do like warm weather, but I don't like this near 100 degrees slop. I tell you, it's sunny and hot this afternoon. The actual temperature is getting close to 100 at 99 with heat index values around 106, they're saying, and they're pretty much saying the same thing tomorrow. Throughout the weekend, heat advisory will be in effect, so just hang on for the ride, because I was reminded, get this, Anthony, we're 98 days away from Christmas. What do you think of that?
1: Well, yeah. That just means that this year's gone by real fast.
0: Really
1: fast.
0: Well, same thing with this week. I realized just about an hour ago, I thought, it's Thursday. Whoa! That snuck up on me. So I was a little off on that one, too. Well, ever since we had the Labor Day, like last week, I was a day off. And then, I don't know, we've had a regular week, but I still thought it was Tuesday or something today. Tuesday or Wednesday, not Thursday. That means tomorrow's Friday. That is the day after Thursday. So, anyway, we're going to have a little fun picking the music. I actually threw in some Evanescence. And he wanted to hear some, what did you say, Duran Duran?
1: I never heard it pronounced the first time I heard of them.
0: Yeah.
1: So I said it that way, but I later learned it was pronounced the other way.
0: It's Miranda! Oh, wow, she's got tickets. She can't get in. She doesn't know the door code. We're live on the radio. You got, hang on just hold on. Just patience, young lady. Hey, we got this. Okay, all right. And you picked, and it is Duran Duran, by the way.
1: Yeah.
0: And then I'm throwing in a band that I love. So there's a genre floating around that's known as, I'm on the radio, my mind's going blank, because we have an audience now. I have stage fright. You're making me nervous. She does not. Did you know, hey, she's a lead in a musical. Isn't she cool?
1: Yeah.
0: Yeah, she's an actress. She's a star. Yeah, look, see, she's not denying any of that. There's a genre out there that has synthwave, 80s synthwave. It's called New Wave Retro. There we go. Anyhow, the band's called The Strike. I absolutely love them. And this song called Just Like Paradise is really good. And you pick some David Bowie, so we're going to throw all that in right here on. And I'm going to test you. Who we called?
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0: That's right. 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

0: WKWC 90.3 and Derek in the studio. 96 degrees. It's a warm one. Anthony, we have a special guest. You don't know who she is, though.
1: Yeah, I don't.
0: No, but that's all right. So you're up at the mic there, and tell people who you are.
2: I am Miranda Bolin.
0: That last name sounds familiar.
2: Yes.
0: So, Miranda, you are Dr. Bolin's daughter.
2: Yes.
0: I saw a picture of you and the whole family on at the bridge walk over the weekend.
2: Yes.
0: What'd you think of that? Was that your first one or no? I think you've been to a few.
2: We've done it, I think, 2 times before.
0: Yeah.
2: So, yeah, it was really fun. The past few years I've done it, I've thought that it was very, very long. But this year, it did not feel very long.
0: Well, as you've aged and then since then, mm-hmm. you've done track and field at school and
2: yes.
0: ran.
2: Uh-huh.
0: So walking across the bridge was probably nothing.
2: It was nothing.
0: Yeah.
2: Yeah.
0: Well, let's talk Miranda here. You just kind of just thrust yourself on the air with us here.
2: Yeah.
0: But I'm letting it happen because I want to know what you're up to. You just accepted a big role in a musical, right?
2: Yes.
0: So tell us about this. What's the name of the musical?
2: It's called Tuck Everlasting.
0: Okay.
2: It was originally a book, then it was made a movie, and then it was brought to Broadway and theater and just all that good stuff.
0: All that good stuff. And who's it with?
2: I'm doing it with Encore Musicals.
0: Okay. Very nice. And do you know the dates yet? Or
2: I don't know the specific date, but I just know that it's middle, end of November.
0: All right. So we'll... Now, when we get closer, we'll have stuff here on the radio that
2: yes.
0: will, you know, yes. Mention it in our community calendar and mm-hmm. stuff. So, the role that you've been handed, mm-hmm. are you singing? It's a musical,
2: a
0: so
2: lot.
0: A
2: yeah.
0: lot, huh?
2: A bunch of songs that I do by myself. I have a bunch of duets, and it's
0: wow.
2: really fun.
0: So, have you already started to rehearse?
2: Yes, we've been rehearsing for about 2 or 3 weeks now.
0: Yeah.
2: So, yeah.
0: So, you picked up the acting bug from your father, I'm assuming.
2: Yes.
0: Does Mama have any of that, too, or?
2: She doesn't do it now. She's in, like, ensemble and stuff. She's
0: okay.
2: in the ensemble for Tuck Everlasting, too.
0: Is she? Okay.
2: Uh-huh.
0: So she's got that mm-hmm. bug. So, your sister,
2: mm-hmm.
0: does she have it, can you tell, yet?
2: Yes. Yes.
0: Oh, boy.
2: She's not gone on stage. Well, technically she has at school, but our house is a stage.
0: I'd say.
2: Let me just say that.
0: I can only imagine.
2: Yes.
0: I would. Yeah. And, between you and your sister, for sure. So,
2: uh-huh.
0: so rehearsal and all that good stuff. So let's see. And I've seen you. I've been like that proud uncle that works at Wesley and have literally seen you grow up.
2: Yeah.
0: And watched mm-hmm. you in, on,

0: Was it? It was on. Was it Encore that put on the musical at the River Park Center?
1: The Sound of Music.
0: The Sound of Music.
1: Yes,
0: was that?
1: It was Encore.
0: Was that Encore as
1: yes.
0: well?
1: Same director too.
0: Okay.
1: Mm-hmm.
0: And you had the the comedic character. I feel like, and your character had the funniest zingers.
1: Yes.
0: All the time, and you know Amanda. Which you knew as your preschool teacher, you called her Mrs. Hancock when you were itty bitty.
1: Yeah.
0: But, you know, she was watching you and she goes, they gave her a character just like her.
1: Yeah.
0: It was you. And it was great. So would you say the character you're about to play now, is she like you or?
1: She's not had the same life experiences as me. She was very concealed as a child. But I would say that after she leaves her home, she is definitely a lot like me. She has that snark. She has the kindness of her heart. But she also is a little bit funny.
0: Wait a minute. Did you say you're kind?
1: Yeah.
0: If that makes you feel better at night...
1: Yeah.
0: Okay. Mm-hmm. It makes you helps you sleep at night.
1: Yes.
0: Okay. Actually, you're a sweet lady. I tell you what, your whole family is sweet. So it's a pleasure to know y'all. So maybe one day we'll get Ava in here. Am I saying her name wrong again?
1: Yes, it's Eva.
0: I have an Ava.
1: You said it right the first time, and then you said it wrong.
0: Well, see, I have an Ava that works for the radio station.
1: Oh,
0: now,
1: okay.
0: Try being what it is. I have a Hadley and a Haley that work here.
1: Oh, no.
0: And they both have curly red hair. I get them backwards all the time.
1: Yeah.
0: So, okay. Well, we're going to wrap this up. So keep an eye out. Tell me the name of the musical one more time.
1: Tuck Everlasting.
0: So keep an eye out on social media through Encore Musicals. Listen to us and go check out Miranda and your mother in the ensemble and all that. Oh, I tell you, I bet things are interesting right now because your dad, Andrew, Dr. Boland.
1: He's directing
0: a show for Theater Workshop.
1: Yes.
0: And so you guys are busy.
1: Yes, very, very.
0: And he's not ashamed of the stage either.
1: No, not at all.
0: He went right back to it. He was that way in college and stuff. Mm-hmm. And I got to ask you one last question before we wrap up. So he was in a play for Theater Workshop 4 years ago.
1: Yes.
0: And he had to shave for it.
1: Oh, no.
0: And, you know, you knew him as from a baby up until that point with facial hair.
1: Yes.
0: And he shaved.
1: Uh-huh.
0: How was your reaction and Eva's reaction?
1: So, funny thing is, I was at my mother's work at the time. So, he walks in. I'm just, like, coloring away because I was, like, 8. So, yeah. I was coloring. I was making... positive signs for the for Pro Rehab. That's where my mom works. And he walks in, and I glance at him, and I'm like, oh, here's another patient for my mom.
0: And then he didn't recognize him
1: immediately. I did not. So he walks in, he goes over to my mom and kisses her, and I'm like,
0: oh mom, what are you doing?
1: Oh, that's my dad. and then I start crying because I don't like it. And then my sister, she was... younger, she was probably 3 at the time, so she was still able to be picked up. So she was picked up, and she would just touch my dad's face, and she would be like, "Where did it go? When is it coming back?"
0: Because she wasn't near as upset over it, I guess.
1: No, because she was younger, so she hadn't lived as long as me, so she didn't know her dad.
0: Oh yeah, eight years
1: facial hair.
0: 8 years is. You know, there's a lot of time there. That's quite. I wondered. I hadn't asked. I didn't even ask him. And I thought about that just now. And all right, well, Miranda, thanks for stopping by and joining us for a minute. Now it's time to swing back to training him. So I got to show him these buttons and all that good stuff.
1: I love buttons.
0: Yeah. Oh, yeah. Well, you're old enough. I trust you around buttons.
1: Yeah.
0: When you were about 5, not so much.
1: Yeah. Don't trust Eva with buttons. Don't trust
0: Now, you know Andy Burke. It's the guy you gave a hard time to the other day in my office when you were like, have you ever been in a lead in a...
1: Yes, yes,
0: yes. Yeah, he has a young boy, young... matter of fact, what is his son's name? Hunter, maybe? I don't know. I'm probably saying it wrong.
1: Oh.
0: But I think he's about your age, I think, now. Mm-hmm. But when he was about 4... Mm-hmm. Andy came in here and did a radio show.
1: Oh, no.
0: That kid pushed every living button in the building. So, yeah. And we still talk about that because it took me 2 hours to fix what that kid had done to the studio.
1: Oh, no.
0: Yeah, so that's how that went. So,
1: yeah.
0: Well, you're a fun interview. You need to stop by more.
1: Of course. I will.
0: Well, we're going to get back to the music real quick, and then we're going to get back on the air with Anthony and all that good stuff right here. Who are we? Tell us, voice guy.

0: 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We call ourselves Panther Radio. David Bowie, the star man. That's picked by Anthony. By the way, this is Derek. And you know, those that listen regularly, when you hear the sound of my voice, that means someone is in the studio getting trained. And Anthony, welcome to the studio. How's it going?
1: I think it's going pretty good so far.
0: So far, so good. Be sure you're close enough to the mic there, and that way your voice has the depth or the dynamics we need there. And you got a chance to see the Little Miss Showboat there, Miranda, didn't you? She's 11 years old. Would you believe that?
1: Nope. I honestly, when she came in here, I thought she was older than she was.
0: She carries herself older. She's smart and very articulate when she speaks. Very and just has that. There's an aura and of her that seems older. You know, there's a saying that I used to hear as a kid. I think I'm matching it now. Where they say, that person has an old soul. You ever heard of that phrase before?
1: Occasionally.
0: Yeah.
1: I haven't really heard it too commonly, though.
0: They'll say that that person has an old soul, meaning that they're young, but they act more mature. And I just feel like that's her. And the experience that she's had on stage and stuff, I think, is really... Because she came in here to visit with us and was like, put me on the radio. I'm like, you know what? Okay, let's go. Let's do this. Let's talk about your musical and all that. So now I promise we won't be talk radio all afternoon, but that's, you know, I love talking local stuff and getting to know students like you. Now, one of the things that yesterday we had a conversation about when you were in high school, we have a connection and I love it. You were an FFA.
1: Indeed.
0: Yeah, get a little closer to the mic.
1: I'm sorry.
0: You keep I think you're subconsciously sliding away from the mic. Like, I don't.
1: Yeah.
0: That's what you're doing, I think, because you'll start off, you're right here, and then all of a sudden. So yeah, I promise the mic doesn't hurt. So yeah, so FFA. So tell us about that. What got you involved in FFA?
1: So I remember it was my freshman year. I was sitting in Mr. Stalin's intro to ag class.
0: Yeah.
1: Can't remember what we were doing that day, but he was like, so for those of you interested, make sure you fill out the sign-up sheet and pay your, I think it was $20 dues for FFA. And I was like, what's FFA? And he went over the basics of it to me. Didn't go too much in detail because there's a whole part of the, like, lesson plan that he had set out where he went over that later on. And so I was like, sure, I'll give it a try. He got me into record keeping a few months into the year. We got third of a... It was a fully freshman team, I think.
0: Yeah, you said yesterday a pretty young team competing. That's pretty

0: from it, but went in there, was not very prepared also because I got this message last minute.
1: Yeah.
0: I went in there, gave it my best shot, and I ended up walking out as a committee chair for my sophomore year, which kept me involved. And then throughout that, I mostly volunteered.
1: Yeah.
0: Helped with the, like, background stuff of the organization. Went to chapter events and other stuff. I went to national convention for the first time my sophomore year, and I've gone three times.
1: I gotta say, I didn't get to do that till junior and senior, so that's amazing in itself. I got involved in a lot of the state stuff, but the national stuff was later. But I was in FFA all 4 years myself, but we were reminiscing. Well, it was reminiscing for me, but it was not that long ago for you.
0: Yeah, just a couple months ago, I was retiring as a vice president for the FFA chapter, Hopkinsville High School.
1: Yeah, but it just takes me back. I'm in my 40s, so go on, say it. There's no reason not to say it, but FFA, and graduated in the 90s, and I still, when I start thinking about it, I was an officer with the Apollo FFA chapter here in Davis County. By the way, the Apollo chapter just celebrated 50 years a couple of years ago, so it's been around, and so I'm proud that I was a part of that for a period of time. Are you a lifetime alumni or anything like that yet?
0: I did receive an email shortly after I graduated that gave me a 5-year free membership for National FFA, but I'm not entirely sure on if after that point I will
1: funny enough, I thought I was a lifetime member and realized that I wasn't, and I quickly became lifetime member just recently, and certificate and all that stuff. So it gave me some nostalgia because I got another pin, and I'm thinking about just for doing it is to put the pin on my FFA jacket. Of course, can't wear it anymore, but hopefully I'll lose enough weight to get back in it, but I may just put it right there on there with my other pins, because I kept the pins on the jacket, because where else am I going to put them? I might lose them that otherwise, it's a very big honor to, because here's the thing, you were saying that you were an FFA, but you're not a farmer. You know, but it taught you a lot of things. I'm going to tell you right now, I'm sitting here doing what I'm doing and what I've done in the radio broadcasting industry for 25 years because of FFA. I wouldn't get up and speak in front of people. I was too bashful for that. Scared to death. I remember doing the creed, the FFA creed. I know you did that. You remembered some of it, not all of it.
0: It's been a while since I last had to say the full thing in one go.
1: Well, same, obviously, and I don't remember any of it. But I remember doing it, and was in the contest, the speaking of it and all that. I didn't make it very far. I had it memorized, but then as soon as I stood up front, it was like, nope, don't remember anymore. But, would mess up or skip a line or something like that. But because of them, and I was in the freshman public speaking contest in the state on the state level and got the trophy to prove it. But so if it wasn't for that and that nudge from the advisors, I wouldn't be doing what I'm doing right now, straight up.
0: Yeah, if it weren't for Ms. Gillum, especially, but all my advisors definitely helped and like pushed me to do stuff. But Miss Gillum took it to a whole nother level.
1: Yeah.
0: Because she would message me randomly going, hey, there's this event on this day at this time. Would you like to do it?
1: Yeah.
0: And then I sign up for that and do that.
1: So it sounds like the teachers and the advisors kept you nudged a little bit. And that's exactly the way it was for me. So, we better get back to the music here, and we'll talk more about who knows what. But I'm ready to start showing you buttons in here now. That's what this hour is going to be. So

before we move to the computer. So now I mentioned earlier, if you were tuning in, I mentioned a band that I really like. They're in a very special synth wave, 80s synth wave, new wave, retro genre that's floating around out there. And this band here is kind of taken off in that, and they're called The Strike. And the song is Just Like Paradise on WKWC Panther Radio. By the way, we're up at 97 degrees.

0: 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A little passion there for you. It is now 97 degrees with a heat index value around 105. It is certainly a hot one out there. So please take care of yourself. Well, we have Anthony in the studio. We're getting to know him. He's a zoology major, a freshman, right?
1: Yes.
0: A freshman here at Kentucky Wesleyan College, and showed a little bit of interest in the radio, so that's why he's in here. And you've met a good number. Oh, you were at the little card pizza gathering last night. And you got to meet some folks in and out. So you saw Sam and probably Richmond and John and Finn. And I don't know who all stopped by, but you got to meet the family a little bit. So, and I know Sam said he saw you there. Did you play any games?
2: Yeah, me and a couple of people were playing like Connect Four.
0: Okay. Very cool.
2: Had a little mini tournament.
0: Very nice. That's, I love hearing that stuff. We do get involved with activities on campus and participate. Like homecoming is coming up. We're going to do things there. But we also like to have the camaraderie gatherings and have, like you had last night, a little bit of pizza and play games. Helps you get to know each other and become friends, you know. Because what is campus life without friendships? Somebody that has your back when you need it, or someone to talk to when you need it, you know? And that's what we're about back here. We're about family. So, and I asked the question in person, but I'm going to ask you today on the radio, just like I said, we're going to, something to talk about anyway. When you got the email from me that was looking for volunteers to come back here, what gravitated you to the radio station? What brought you back here? What is the interest? We already kind of know because you're in here, but I want to talk about it on the air. And you can't, the answer cannot be the email brought you back here. But what is it about the radio station that called you?
2: I've just always been interested in like how radio stations operate and work.
0: Yeah.
2: And that's always been something I've been wanting to try. And then Elliot, he was my roommate.
0: Yeah.
2: He was the one who first introduced me to the KWC radio station. But I'd come up here a few times before. But before I came up here, I hadn't heard of it. Like, before I came up here, like, the first two times, I hadn't heard of it.
0: Hmm. Well, now you know all about it. We're kind of a little hidden gem on the back of the campus. Where I call ourselves the sleeping giant. Listen to a lot throughout the community, and the students find us. But if you're not from here, it takes you a minute to find, you know, figure out that we're here. But that's why we have the club, because we do things, and you get to meet other students that do it, and we have the activities, and you'll see emails like that I sent and things like that. And the station is the oldest station in Owensboro that's still owned by its original owner. And so we're quite proud of that. And I've been here 21 years. Can you believe that? Well, I can't believe it, but you probably can, because I'm the one with the gray hair. So, but let's see what's going on in the community. Speaking of the community, first off, we just want to remind you that it's hot outside, of course, and take care of yourself. Drink lots of fluids. As a matter of fact, I need to get some water and a cup of coffee, but I'm going to get water on purpose too. But check this out. Are you into like the supernatural unknown?
2: Yeah, I like to learn about that stuff.
0: So what about Sasquatch and Bigfoot and Loch Ness Monster and all that? What do you think of all that stuff?
2: I think that stuff's cool.
0: So
2: one of the first main ones I heard about was the Mothman.
0: The Mothman
2: of West Virginia.
0: Okay, yeah. Someone else brought up Mothman. I think it might have been Orpheus that works back here. Brought up Mothman, and I hadn't heard of Mothman until then. We actually have an audience now. We have Finn and Sam looking through the window, and Sam looked and then disappeared, almost scary. Ooh! Since we're talking about the supernatural, they're both so spooky looking. But yeah, so I wonder if the Mothman might be discussed this thing. I don't know. But the Greater Owensboro, Owensboro, they're going to have a new festival coming up this fall. Dedicated to Bigfoot, cryptids?
2: Yeah, cryptids.
0: And all things paranormal. And it's going to be the inaugural Blue Bridge Squatch Fest. And it's going to be all kinds of stuff going on, vendors, speakers, contests, family-friendly activities, and it's going to be held at the Kentucky Soundstage. So that's got my attention, and that's coming up on the 26th of this month. So you want to look that up. So, and that's just around the corner, and next week, right? 26th is next week, So, and we're going to, I've been having to move music around because, well, I've been long-winded. Imagine that one. Alanis Morissette, the Congos, and Metallica. We're moving, going to play Metallica, but they keep getting moved because I want to ease into playing them. I'm trying to go slow and then mid-range before we get into, you know what I mean. So that's coming up. Also, your weather with Stacey May next. Panther Radio.
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3: Congress shall make no law respecting an establishment of religion or prohibiting the free exercise thereof, or abridging the freedom of speech or the press, or the right of the people peaceably to assemble and to petition the government for redress of grievances.
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16: 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The overall enrollment of 817 students marks an 8% increase from fall 2025, and the freshman class of 268 students is a 23% increase from 1 year ago. This year's total enrollment of 817 students includes 106 students enrolled in online and graduate programs, which is a 7% increase from fall 2025. The 2026 student population hails from 33 states and 25 countries with 33 international students. Residential housing is near capacity. 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Beginning in fall 2027, Kentucky Wesleyan will transition to a 4-credit-hour academic model, allowing students to focus on fewer courses while engaging more deeply with their coursework. 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
17: Heat advisory continues today as our heat wave rolls on. Partly cloudy with nothing more than a very isolated shower this afternoon. It'll be very hot and humid, highs in the upper 90s to near 100 degrees, and those will be record highs. Partly cloudy tonight, a warm low in the mid-70s. Sun and clouds on Friday. A few scattered thunder showers will develop in the afternoon into the evening. Otherwise, very hot and humid with highs in the mid to upper 90s. And the heat advisory goes all the way through the weekend. Highs on Saturday and Sunday will stay in the middle to upper 90s. From Eyewitness News, I'm meteorologist Stacey May.
18: It's 97 degrees in Owensboro.

0: 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Metallica. Ooh. King Nothing. I had to do that. Oh, yeah. That's my Hetfield impersonation. Oh, yeah. That's what he does. He does it. Yeah. Those listening to me, I'm sorry, but that's just me right now. But I had to ease into Metallica. And there's my cousin Jordan just texted. He's laughing. Well, that's what he does, Jordan. Ooh, yeah. One eye open, yeah. But now it sounds like I'm making fun of him. I do like Metallica, so it's kind of like Creed and Scott Stapp, you know. Here I'm 6 feet from the Earl, turn on thinking. Okay, I'm a little off on that. I got my head in the clouds. I don't know. I need a little more practice, maybe. But actually, I think I might have thrown my vocals out trying to sound like Metallica. Yeah. So we are getting close to the end of the second hour. Now I'm starting to throw the buttons your way and showing you how things work and stuff. What do you think so far?
1: Definitely going to take time to get used to some of this.
0: Yeah.
1: But for the most part, I think I'm getting it pretty good.
0: I think you're doing. You're answering questions just fine. I think you're going to be just fine. So right now I'm just explaining the buttons. The fun stuff is about to happen when we get up to the computer. So strap in for that. But I always like to ease into this stuff to keep the nerves down the best I can, because I know we're live on the radio. You're learning what's going on, what you say where, and all of that stuff. And it's just so much to take in. You know, those lists, a lot of, I'm just going to be honest with you. I'm going to be blunt or frank. Let's use the word frank. A lot of folks, when they come in here, they're like, oh, how hard can it be? I've actually had some say that. It's not that hard. Then they come in here and they're like, okay, it's a lot harder than I thought. Like, I know, but you were so confident about it. So, but this is where we need to talk about weather for just a second. And I don't know, it feels like a broken record at this point. It can be summed up with one word. What word is that?
1: Hot.
0: Hot. H-O-T. It is hot. 97 degrees and sunny and hot. Is it? That's all the forecast says for the afternoon. Sunny and hot. High of 99. We're almost there. Heat index values in the triple digits. So, yeah, you got to take care of yourself. Clear tonight, 74. We do have a slight chance of showers and thunderstorms tomorrow, but check out what it says here. Let me highlight it for you. What does that say?
1: It's going to be sunny and hot.
0: Sunny and hot. And as a matter of fact, if I scroll down and we look at, well, they don't do it here. Never mind. But, oh, they do it for, wait a minute. Okay. Saturday. What's it say?
1: Sunny and hot with a high near of 70. 97.
0: And then highlighting Sunday.
1: Mostly sunny and hot.
0: Sunny and hot. It's just, that's it. It's rinse and repeat. It's not a forecast. I'd rather be sunny and 70. And now give me that for 2 weeks in a row. Give me sunny and 70. I think... Here's what I'm going to put in an order right now. I'm doing a facilities request order on campus right now to ask for sunny and 70 for 2 weeks. We deserve it, especially those that work outside.
1: Oh, yeah.
0: So if you're listening to me, I just put the order in. I'm going to go and through the facility. And the thing is, if we don't get it, they didn't open the facilities work order. So, you can talk to them, okay? Coming up, we're going to have some Muse, Paul McCartney. That's going to wrap up this hour. I got to get some water and possibly some coffee. And then do you want some water or another soda pop? Sody swaller? Are you good?
1: I'm good.
0: Okay. All right. Well, we're going to continue showing the buttons, and then we'll start explaining the computer and all that. And I'm trying not to cough, because that's what I need. I need some water to kind of, my throat's getting a little scratchy and dry. And the farmers are working on harvest right now, so there's a lot of dust in the air with this heat, too. So that's not fun with the allergies, for sure. Oh, and Finn's coming in with the community calendar next, right here on Who Are We?
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0: WKWC 90.3 Gorillaz and 19-2000 is the name of that song, I guess, right? Anyhow, that's for all the Gorillaz fans that work for the station and those listening as well. We have a lot of Gorillaz fans. Did you know that?
1: No.
0: Yeah, I know Colton and Haley. There's just several. So that was for them. And good afternoon. I'm Derek.
1: And I'm Anthony.
0: And we're getting to know Anthony this afternoon, and we're getting to know the buttons in the studio and kind of easing him in here. And I tell you, it's one of those things. It's funny. I'm just kind of thinking out loud here. Is, you know, I've been in the radio industry. I'm on my 26th year in radio and 21 here. Yes, I'm getting old. And sometimes I have to remind myself, I know this studio. First off, I built this thing, you know, and I know the buttons. I know how everything works. I got to remember that I got to go slow and remember that the person sitting next to me, i.e. Anthony or anyone, doesn't know this stuff. But what happens is I've done it for so long, sometimes I'm like, oh, you just go, and then I'm done, you know. And then they're like, you're going to have to show me that again, you know. It's not on purpose. It's just, it's that muscle memory thing. And because I do a lot of things in life that way, you know, it's muscle memory. So it's not on purpose. So Anthony, we've covered what? Let's see. We've covered that you were an FFA in high school. You're looking at you're a zoology major. Are you pretty well set on staying and really going to focus on that zoology major?
1: I'm planning to stick with it.
0: Yeah, like I was with communications. I stayed right in that. I already knew exactly what I wanted to do when I went to college and finished all the way through. And then when I got into the tech schools and stuff for the audio engineering and things, I knew from the start. Well, so how long have you thought to yourself, I want to work for a zoo or something like that? Is that a recent thing, or is this something that's been in your mind as a kid? There's a reason why I'm asking.
1: So as I said earlier,
0: yeah,
1: it started with Raja when I was three. So back
0: to the elephant. Gotcha. So 3 years old, okay, all right. Touche, you told me that earlier. And so I was eight when I was in the back seat of my mother's Granada. Yeah, how long has it been since you've heard somebody talk about a Ford Granada? And they had a local radio station on, and the DJ that I heard at the time, ironically, is still on the air. But I was in the back seat at 8 years old, and we were pulling on to the bypass, I think. Literally, I remember where, too. And I said, I want to be that guy talking out of the speakers. I want to be the guy talking out of the speakers. And I remember both mom and dad going, you can be whatever you want to be. So there was a support from them right out of the gate. And from that point on, I pretended to be a radio DJ at the house. Any chance I got, I was doing it. So I haven't met too many people that knew what they wanted to be at such a young age. So you've got me beat by at least 5 years. You knew at three. But that's pretty good. You know, not many of us, and you're well on your way. You're on the right track. You're going to do the education. I already know when you graduate, you're going to be working in the zoology field somewhere. Now, do you have any idea where yet?
1: St. Louis has always been a big one for me.
0: Yeah.
1: That's the place that inspired it all, of course.
0: Yeah. And is the elephant's...
1: He's still alive. He's still there.
0: Well, elephants live to be a pretty good age. So wouldn't it be ironic that when you graduate here and you land the job there at that zoo, he's there? Talk about a full circle.
1: But also, in the recent years, they've been talking about... So up until really recently, he's been the only male elephant there. Hmm. But one of his daughters had a son relatively recently. And so since... Basically, every other elephant there is related to him in at least one way. They're planning to move him to the Columbus Zoo in Ohio.
0: Oh, have you been to that zoo?
1: I have not been to the Columbus Zoo.
0: I have been to
1: that. But I've heard really good things about that.
0: And this is just the lazy part of me talking, but I've been there, and it's huge, and it's a lot of walking. A lot of walking. It's huge. But it is worth going to see that. And, of course, there's a television show that's filmed there.
1: Yeah.
0: They've got signs that are up when you enter and throughout that you could be on film today. You could be filmed. You could be a... Now, there's a television show. I forget the name of the show, but we never saw him. But then after being there, and then I was introduced to the show. My wife showed it to me. And then suddenly I recognized places where he were. And it was kind of cool. So if he moves at Columbus. So you have been watching for that.
1: Yeah, it's been years in the making. Ever since they made that first announcement of that, I've been like invested in this story.
0: That is fantastic. I love stuff like this that makes the hair on my neck and arm stand up. That's just, to me, that is just I'm gonna say it, it's almost romantic. It's just such a wonderful story, and having that desire at such a young age, and it hasn't left you, and you're still following the story. It's great. It's wonderful. So, absolutely. And, you know, and I can relate differently. There's no elephants involved with me, but radio, I guess radio is my elephant. I just didn't realize WKWC would be the place that where my heart would belong. And it's been 21 years here. Interweaved with the other things I've done, you know, I've been other stations and stuff, but this place, I just keep gravitating to it. And you know why? You, the students. It's just, let's get back to the music before we get too mushy and stuff, as Hadley would say. And again, we're kind of moving music around, and it's a little bit of a mixture of stuff that Anthony picks and I pick. I'm going to get back to showing him the equipment, and we'll be back in about 10 minutes right here on...
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Hey, I just got kicked out of singing karaoke for singing Danger Zone 5 times. Apparently, I exceeded the number of logins attempts. WKWC.org.

0: yeah, yeah. Elton John. Oh, yeah. WKWC 90.3. He's still standing. 97 degrees at 419. We had a forecasted high of 99. According to our thermometer, it hasn't quite made it to 99 yet. I don't know what your thermometer says. Matter of fact, my phone says, well, that's completely wrong. What the heck? I didn't just now realize my phone says it's 84. That's wrong. I wish it was 84. My watch says it's 95. So that's a. So how does my phone think it's 84 while my watch is closer? I don't. What does that mean? I don't know. Anyway, we're off and rolling here on this Thursday, September 17th, 2017. There we go. 4:20 is the time, and I'm I don't even know what I'm just kind of rambling over here, I guess. I don't know. But I tell you, I'm still touched by Anthony's story, that elephant. And you were just showing me some pictures. So how old is he now then? He was born in 92. Yeah, I'm not very quick with, well, let's see. It'd be 30, what, 92? I don't know. Like I said,
1: he's 34 years old.
0: 34. There we go. That makes my truck 32. Cool. But random thought. You have no idea what I'm talking about. But anyway, that's really cool. And I'm wondering what the average age of elephants are. And he's going to be moved to the. And we were talking on here earlier about the Columbus Zoo. Now, your wish has been to see him on your birthday, since you share the same birthday. But now you've. Yeah. We've been talking, and you just need.
1: I just mostly wanted to see him again.
0: You want to see him, and did you stay? You've only seen him the one time.
1: I've seen him twice.
0: Twice
1: that year, and then the year after.
0: Now you were there a while. Do you think as many people he sees? Because I hear that elephants have the greatest memory. Do you think he'd recognize you? Would he know that you've been there before? Wouldn't that be even more romantic? I don't know. And I don't mean romantic in the sense that the word's used for most of the time. But just the idea that would he recognize you? You know, just be.
1: I hope he would. I hope he would. Just be.
0: There's no way.
1: He does see so many people every day.
0: Yeah, you know. Of course, an elephant can't go. Hey, I know you. You've been here before. You know, there's no. It'd be cool, but I don't know any animals besides parakeets and other birds of the wild that can speak. Are you into birds? I know since you're in zoology, I just thought, I don't know, just.
1: A little, but elephants have obviously been the main thing I've been on.
0: Yeah, elephants. Sounds like you're going to. Have you looked up, like, are there, like, because you hear about, like, different, like, bird raptor centers that take on wildlife and help injured animals and or stuff. Do they have things like that for elephants?
1: Pretty much any endangered animal has sanctuaries for sanctuary, that, especially elephants, because obviously there was that whole big ivory want.
0: And rhinos, we just about ended their existence.
1: Yeah.
0: And but I'm proud to say that we stopped that nonsense for the most part. I think there's still underground things going on out there that we probably, I was about to say, don't want to know about, but maybe we should, you know. But, well, we're going to get back to the music here. I'm throwing in some Eve 6. You want to hear some Journey? And Bonnie Tyler, and I'm thinking about throwing in some Dio. So hang tight. We're gonna see what Stacey May has to say about today's weather and tonight too. Right here on Who Are We?
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8: 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Kentucky Wesleyan College opened the 2026-27 academic year with significant enrollment growth. The overall enrollment of 817 students marks an 8% increase from fall of 2025, and the freshman class of 268 students is a 23% increase from 1 year ago. This year's total enrollment of 817 students includes 106 enrolled in online and graduate programs, which is a 7% increase from the fall of 2025. The 2026 student population hails from 33 states in 25 countries with 33 international students. Residential housing is near capacity. The academic year began on August 25th, and the fall 2027 recruitment is underway. Beginning in fall 2027, Kentucky Wesleyan will transition to a 4-credit-hour academic model, allowing students to focus on fewer courses while engaging more deeply with their coursework. 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
9: Hit the radio Heat advisory continues today as our heat wave rolls on. Partly cloudy with nothing more than a very isolated shower this afternoon. It'll be very hot and humid, highs in the upper 90s to near 100 degrees, and those will be record highs. Partly cloudy tonight, a warm low in the mid-70s. Sun and clouds on Friday. A few scattered thunder showers will develop in the afternoon into the evening. Otherwise, very hot and humid with highs in the mid to upper 90s. And the heat advisory goes all the way through the weekend. Highs on Saturday and Sunday will stay in the middle to upper 90s. From Eyewitness News, I'm meteorologist Stacy May.
10: It's 97 degrees in Owensboro.

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0: WKWC 90.3, Panther Radio with Bonnie Tyler, holding out for a hero. And we were just talking off the air. Both of us think of movies when we hear that. I immediately go to Short Circuit 2 when I hear that song. And I know that song has been used in a lot of, well, movies, television shows, all sorts of things. And but that's where I go. There's a climactic ending scene where Johnny Five, it's climactic, and they play that song, and he saves the day, you know. But, you know, so, and you were telling me you were thinking of, and which
1: I think Shrek, it was Shrek 2. It's been a while since I watched it.
0: I was about to say which one. So,
1: but it's the one where Shrek becomes a human at one point.
0: Okay.
1: And near the end of it, him and the gingerbread guy, I think Gingy is what they call him in the movie.
0: Yeah.
1: Are like trying to get to this like ball to stop the fairy godmother.
0: Okay.
1: And Prince Charming, and she's like singing this as they're like launching an assault on the like on the
0: oh, it's like, been so long since I've seen that. I haven't seen either movie we just talked about in a while. And then what was the other one? There was, you said, some video
1: yeah,
0: game.
1: Yeah, it was Saints Row 3 at the end, during like when you have to choose between which ending you want to go for. It yeah. plays that over it.
0: It is amazing how music crosses over into, well, different movies or generations, too. And you, let's say hi to Mama for a second. You said your mother's listening.
1: Yep.
0: And so what's her name?
1: Jordan.
0: Jordan? Well, hello, Jordan. We appreciate you listening. And do we know what kind of music she likes?
1: Her favorite band's New Kids on the Block.
0: New Kids on the Block. Well, you know what? We're going to have to play some New Kids on the Block.
1: Now, she doesn't like the Backstreet Boys. But yeah. Me and my brother like to mess with her about the Backstreet Boys.
0: Yeah. No Backstreet Boys there. We'll need to find out which one of these. I'm thinking Step by Step, maybe, for maybe. Or You've Got the Right Stuff, baby. Yeah, let's do that one for her. Yeah, we'll play that right after the break for her. She'll appreciate that, yeah. And I'm sorry, Jordan, but liking the New Kids on the Block? You must be close to my age. You're telling your age. I'm just saying. But so she home in Hopkins?
1: Yeah.
0: Hopkinsville?
1: Yeah.
0: And she's listening on the app then.
1: Yep.
0: Yeah. And that's a great tie-in. Don't forget, we do have an app. The WKWC Panther Radio app. You can simply type in WKWC either on iOS or Google Play, and you can download the app. It shows our logo, and you can take us absolutely anywhere. Well, we're going to wrap up here. It is 97 degrees, hot, humid. Take care of yourself. It's going to continue to be like this for the next, all the way through Sunday, they say. And then I was looking at next week. Sorry to break it to you. It's not going to be near as hot, but it's going to continue to be warm next week. When I say warm, like, it's not going to be 100, but it's going to be close to 90 next week. So it's not letting up for just a little while longer if we could just be patient. But I'm going to tell you what, my patience with this heat is running out. I'm ready to get outside. I really am. So, yep, Jordan, the Mama Jordan, New Kids on the Block coming up next just for you right here on
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5: 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Kentucky Wesleyan College opened the 2026 to 2027 academic year with significant enrollment growth. The overall enrollment of 817 students marks an 8% increase from fall 2025, and the freshman class of 268 students is a 23% increase from 1 year ago. This year's total enrollment of 817 students includes 106 students enrolled in online and graduate programs, which is a 7% increase from fall 2025. The 2026 student population hails from 33 states and 25 countries with 33 international students. Residential housing is near capacity. The academic year began on August 25th and fall 2027 recruitment is underway. Beginning in fall 2027, Kentucky Wesleyan will transition to a 4-credit-hour academic model, allowing students to focus on fewer courses while engaging more deeply with their coursework. For more information about Kentucky Wesleyan College, see kwc.edu.
7: The heat advisory continues through Sunday. Look for partly cloudy skies tonight. Spotty showers mainly north of the river will end early as temperatures fall through the 80s, heading to a very warm overnight low of 73. Friday, a mix of sun and clouds, a few showers and thundershowers developing. Otherwise, very hot and humid again. 96 the high, feeling like 105. Any thundershowers that do develop will end Friday evening with a very warm overnight low of 71. Saturday, partly cloudy. Could see a few spotty showers developing in the afternoon, but continued very hot and humid with a high of 96. From Eyewitness News, your weather authority, I'm Chief Meteorologist Wayne Hart.
8: It's 97 degrees in Owensboro.

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1: At only 45 words long, the First Amendment to the Bill of Rights of the U.S. Constitution may be one of the shortest, but yet most powerful amendments ever made to our Constitution. 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
2: Congress shall make no law respecting an establishment of religion or prohibiting the free exercise thereof, or abridging the freedom of speech or the press, or the right of the people peaceably to assemble and to petition the government for redress of grievances.
1: Today on Constitution Day, 90.3 WKWC celebrates the First Amendment and the whole of the U.S. Constitution that was signed by delegates of the Constitutional Convention in Philadelphia, Pennsylvania, on this day in 1787, making this document the supreme law of the United States.
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6: 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The overall enrollment of 817 students marks an 8% increase from fall of 2025, and the freshman class of 268 students is a 23% increase from 1 year ago. This year's total enrollment of 817 students includes 106 enrolled in online and graduate programs, which is a 7% increase from the fall of 2025. The 2026 student population hails from 33 states in 25 countries with 33 international students. Residential housing is near capacity. The academic year began on August 25th, and the fall 2027 recruitment is underway. Beginning in fall 2027, Kentucky Wesleyan will transition to a 4-credit-hour academic model, allowing students to focus on fewer courses while engaging more deeply with their coursework. For more information about Kentucky Wesleyan College, please visit kwc.edu.
7: The heat advisory continues through Sunday. Look for partly cloudy skies tonight. Spotty showers mainly north of the river will end early as temperatures fall through the 80s, heading to a very warm overnight low of 73. Friday, a mix of sun and clouds, a few showers and thundershowers developing. Otherwise, very hot and humid again. 96 the high, feeling like 105. Any thundershowers that do develop will end Friday evening with a very warm overnight low of 71. Saturday, partly cloudy. Could see a few spotty showers developing in the afternoon, but continued very hot and humid with a high of 96. From Eyewitness News, your weather authority, I'm Chief Meteorologist Wayne Hart.
8: It's 95 degrees in Owensboro.
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1: 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There will be music in the air along the Owensboro Christmas Parade route this year, and not just from floats and marching bands. This year's Grand Marshals are Owensboro's own Blue Ridge Boys. This year's parade kicks off the holiday season on Saturday, November 21st. 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